Sanity. Only pay them near here. So they find them near here. And we are saying, we are going to be a time we Anna, my uncle driver, maybe. You have done court driver. Ah, oh, I'm going to be a time. But you don't care anymore. So I'm going to be a time. Hey, y'all see. Only me with them. Only the obesity. So I'm going to be a time. And you said, be a time.

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0: Yeah, what do I want to do? 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

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Bronya Brandy and Ephraim to Mamre. 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Edian will be here. Bronya Brandy and Ephraim Kukwe.

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Anna, the uncle driver, maybe. 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What's wrong with the candy? More son of the Abron one of them. Hey, y'all see. Only with them. Only your best, you know. 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

0: 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And it's a wonderful, wonderful Thursday morning right in the city of Ibadan. 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My name is Bolanle Odueku Ayola, and I'm welcoming you this wonderful, wonderful Thursday morning to another wonderful day that is promising to be filled with wholesome program right from us here at Wells Radio 89.3 FM. At about 5 minutes past five, we'll have worship music serenading you up until 6 a.m. And by 6.05 a.m., it'll be time for the reflection segment until about 6.10. That's 10 minutes past six. By 10 minutes past six, it'll be time for the headline news. And by 15 minutes past six, it will be time for our paid announcement slots. By 6.30, Perspectives Unlimited will come your way, where we take a look at headlines and stories making the rounds across the different dailies in Nigeria. And by 7.30 a.m., AM Sports will come your way with the latest sporting stories. By 8 a.m., Agbeyewo Irunyagbomagbe will be your companion, a Yoruba version of the news analysis program. And between 9.30 and 10, we'll have wonderful music for you. By 11 o'clock, it will be time for Ijoku Ojogbon, and by noon, we'll have the world news in English and in Yoruba. 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
1: 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And you are listening to Reflections, a quiet moment to begin your day with motivation. I am Anne Akeju and I'm glad you are here. And today I'll be talking to you on the theme, healing takes time. If you've ever been hurt, deeply hurt, especially by a trusted person, or you've lost someone so dear to you, or maybe life didn't just turn out the way you expected, and here you are, still hurting, you know that everyone around you seems to have the same advice. Just move on. Like it's so easy. But here's the truth nobody likes to say out loud. Moving on isn't that simple, because healing takes time. A few years ago, I lost someone so dear to me. And a few months later, people were already telling me, you should be over it by now. You should be strong. I know they meant well. But behind my smiles, the nodding of my head, the conversations, the sadness still lingered. The memories were still very fresh, like it happened just yesterday. There were words, places, and even some discussions that still brought a lump to my throat. And it made me think, why do we treat healing like a race? Why do we act like there's a deadline for mending a broken heart or recovering from a disappointment or loss? You see, healing isn't just like fixing a car. You can't just replace a part and drive off as if nothing happened. It's more like growing a garden. You plant the seeds, but you have to give them time, water, and patience before you see new life. Yes, there will be days you feel strong and then you'll laugh. And some days when it all comes rushing back and the tears will come out of nowhere surprising you. That's not weakness. That's part of the process of healing. You are listening to me today and your heart is still sore from something you've been through. I want you to hear this. You are not behind. You are not failing. You are not weak. You are healing at your own pace, and that's okay. Don't rush yourself just to make others feel comfortable. Let the tears fall if they need to. Take a walk. Sit in silence. Pray. Write a journal. Talk to someone who understands. And when you feel ready, take one small step forward, no matter how small it is. The Bible reminds us in Psalm 147 verse 3, that he heals the brokenhearted and binds up their wounds. God is not in a hurry with you. He sees the pain others might overlook and is holding you as you heal. So today, be gentle with yourself. Breathe, rest, and trust the process. Because healing is not a straight line, and certainly not a sprint. It's a slow, painful, yet beautiful journey. And one day, you'll look back and realize that the pain will be softer, the wound will be a scar, and the scar will tell the story of how you made it through, of how God carried you through. I am Anne Akeju. Until next time on Reflections, take care of your heart. It's doing the hard work of mending. God bless you.

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1: Hello, everybody. 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
3: 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We're reaching you live from Wells Broadcasting House along Alaafi Avenue, Oluyole Estate, Ibadan. I am Toluwaleke Ali. Oyo State Government commends the Niger Union of Teachers, NUT, both at the national and state levels for reopening schools in Oyo State. Oyo State House of Assembly gives legislative concurrence to Governor Seyi Makinde's request for a 330 billion naira budget realignment and supplementary appropriation to pave the way for accelerated execution of key infrastructure projects and other priority government programs across the state. President Bola Tinubu shows Nigerian youth that his administration is building a country worthy of their talents, ambition and future. Central Bank of Nigeria revokes the operating licenses of 46 microfinance banks across the country, citing their failure to meet key regulatory requirements for continued operations. Nigerian Midstream and Downstream Petroleum Regulatory Authority has warned oil marketers against profiteering and arbitrary increases in the pump prices of petroleum products. Meanwhile, fuel marketers threatened that their filling stations will stop selling petrol should the federal government try to enforce price control. Portugal braces for high temperatures in new heat wave. That's the headline news. Join us at 6:30 a.m. on Perspectives Unlimited. For eyewitness account, call or WhatsApp Wells Radio Newsroom on 0916-893-2000. I am Toluwaleke Ali. Thank you for listening. God bless you.
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0: All right, it's another beautiful morning today, the second day of July 2026, and you're on to Wells Radio 89.3 FM, your preferred awesome radio. It is time for another edition of Perspective Unlimited. My name is Kunle Oluwu, and in the studio with me is Olale Konsani. You know, he does this thing every Thursday and is here again in the studio. Good morning and happy new month to you, Mr. Sani.
1: Good morning, Chief. Happy new month to you too.
0: I like this, your glasses this morning, though. It's very unusual, but. Alright, so on Perspective Unlimited this morning, we are going to be looking at three, papers. It's going to be the Punch newspaper, the Nigerian Tribune, and of course the Guardian newspaper. Those are the three newspapers we will be examining this morning. And there are a lot of headlines here. We are going to be talking extensively on about two or three topics here, as we usually do. And going quickly into the walk of the day this morning, we will be starting from the front page of the Punch newspaper this morning. And on the Punch newspaper, the largest caption as seen here, INEC APC may clash over official Senate list. And that story has three other rider stories. The first one, APC replaces seven Senate candidates amid tickets horse trading in nine states. Party interventions forces Aliyah Ayodetiwa Akume Tunji Ojo into high stake deals. And INEC recognizes only candidates from monitored primaries. That is according to the election, electoral empire. And those stories you can find on page two of the Punch newspaper this morning. RMAFC submits political office holders pay review to Tinubu. That story is on page nine of the Punch newspaper this morning. And on page seven, God forbid Nigeria sees another civil war. That is according to former President Olusegun Obasanjo. And still on the front page of the Punch newspaper, on page 24, fake agency scandal. Presidency faces heat as FG prosecutes controversial DG. And that has a rider story. Falana false presidency urges EFCC to prove Bajabiamila Adeyemi. I'm still on front page of the Punch newspaper this morning. World Bank approves $1.25 billion Nigerian loan despite debt controversy. That story is on page 20. And on page 9, dealers await clarity as green vehicle tax begins. Still on the front page of the Punch, PSC names 13 new AIGs, clears 93 police promotion. That's on page 22. And on pages 4 and 5, talking about Lagos flood, residents fault Air Force fence, blocked, drainaged. And on page 7, DSS arraigns 5 other alleged cover-up for Sylvia's whereabouts. Those are the stories you can find on the front page of the Punch newspaper this morning.

And now moving over to the front page of the Nigerian Tribune this morning. The largest caption on the front page of the Nigerian Tribune: presidency open up on scandal rocking PEAC, Gbajabiamila's office. The PEAC is the Presidential Economic Advisory Council. That's the full meaning of the PEAC. And that story is on page 2 of the Nigerian Tribune this morning. And INEC to introduce downloadable PVCs, full online voters registration. That is on page 3. On page 4, Genco's revelation exposes Tinubu's power debt deception. That statement is credited to Atiku Abubakar. And extend tax filing deadline, LCCI urges NRS. That story is on page 7. And scientists, engineers, hookworms to deliver medicine. That's on page 16. And still on page 16, some causes of civil war still with us, Obasanjo. And on page 3, court grants Alison Madueke his request to present UK court's judgment acquitting her. And on page 15, ASUU threatened strike in Kebbi, 5 other states.

0: And finally, on the front page of the Guardian newspaper, the largest caption, Nigerians hopeful of lower prices relief as FG slashes tariffs. That's the reason, page 6. And on page 22, Nigeria's under recorded spending hits 2% of GDP, says IMF officials. INEC chair rules citizens' loss of confidence in electoral process. That's the reason, page 3. And still on page 3, on coup attempt, DSS docks Silva's associates over ex-governor's whereabouts. And, of course, there's still other stories on the front page of The Guardian this morning. Obasanjo warns against conflict, says 1967 civil war figures that persist. Yeah, that's the reason, page 4. And on page 12, on flooding, Lagos begins removal of illegal structures, vows stricter enforcement. And on page 6, APC faces backlash over revised National Assembly tickets. And the NUT suspends strike, directs all your teachers to resume work today. And Nigeria secures fresh $1.75 billion World Bank facility amid rising debt concerns. That story is on page 22. And we will start with that story about Nigeria securing a fresh loan from the World Bank despite the issue of Nigeria is in a lot of debt, basically. That's what everybody is saying, and we still keep borrowing and borrowing and borrowing. And as seen on the front page of those papers this morning, well, we have conflicting figures. The Guardian says 1.75 billion, while on the Nigerian Tribune this morning actually says it is about 1.25 billion. Those are conflicting reports, but I think what is constant in the report is that Nigeria secured another loan from the World Bank. And the president has said before that borrowing is not leprosy. So if we need to borrow, we will borrow. And this again is another borrowing that has been approved by the World Bank. What do you think this means for the Nigerian economy?
1: Thank you very much, Chief. Like you rightly said, the figure itself is contested. Some sources are saying $1.25 billion, while some are saying $1.575 billion, while some are actually saying
0: $1.75 billion.
1: Well, I can tell you that all of them are correct. It is in stages and in tranches.
0: Mm.
1: The first tranche is going to come with $1.275 billion.
0: Mm-hmm.
1: Then another tranche, then another tranche. So what I'm saying basically is that it's actually way more than 1.75 or whatever they are talking about right now.
0: Mm.
1: Just that it will be a gradual process. Not that every, it's not the entire bulk of the money that will be released.
0: That will be released at once.
1: I can't, please permit me to delve into this. I can remember, if you can still remember as well, when some Nigerians were complaining on the Instagram page of the World Bank, telling the World Bank not to give Nigeria this particular loan. And I was like, guys, you're wasting your time. Because the World Bank knew and still knew exactly, and they knew and they still know exactly what they are doing. They know too well that if you are in debt, chances are very low that your country is going to make a headway. So they want to heap all these debts on us. So that Nigeria can, further remain where it is. Do you know what is most troubling, what is most baffling as regards this particular loan? It is not attached to one verifiable project. When they asked the federal government, what exactly do you want to do with this money? They said, okay, we are going to use it to generate jobs. How exactly? We are going to use it to power 32 million homes. How exactly? We are going to use it to provide internet access for 58 million Nigerians. How exactly? These are not verifiable things. We need you to attach these things to verifiable projects. Okay, we will be spending it on Lagos-Ibadan Expressway. And the duration is going to be 18 months. You can drive around within those 18 months to say, okay, what's the progress report? How exactly are these guys utilizing this particular fund? Well, there is not one I repeat, not one project that is specifically mentioned in the entire $1.75 billion. You know what is even more disturbing than that? In less than 7 days, Nigeria has borrowed at least $3 billion. That's an awful lot of money. That's around 4.5 trillion here within 7 days. I'm talking about foreign loans, you know. Every day the federal government issues, almost every day the federal government issues treasury bills and bonds and the likes. And yet there is nothing, absolutely nothing to show for it. In the name of treasury.
0: Okay. Sorry to just quickly come in there. Yeah, so the problem for you now is the fact that there's nothing to show for it. Because if we look at it, Nigeria is not the only country in debt. As a matter of fact, we are not even top five countries owing. As I can see, the United States is leading the charts, with China, with Japan, and the United Kingdom, and then France. Nigeria is not even in that mix.
1: What I'm trying to say is this. Look at the GDP of those countries. Look at what they are borrowing. Mm. They can easily and effortlessly bring it out of their system without necessarily affecting or collapsing the system.
0: Mm.
1: But what I am saying here is this. The GDP of our own country right now, well, before this tragedy happened, I'm talking about this particular administration, our GDP was inching towards $500 billion, half a trillion dollars. When this administration took over, it plunged to less than $200 billion. After all the, pardon me to say this, deforms, not reforms that they have carried out. They have actually deformed the country instead of reforming the country. And that is where we are. As I speak to you, the country's total debt is around, It's inching towards 200 trillion, if it has not even surpassed 200 trillion. Convert that to dollars, and we're having around $150 billion for a country where its entire GDP has been badly damaged. My brother, it's not, agenda is not changing. What I'm now saying is this. Yes, like you said, borrowing is not a curse. But for a country like Nigeria, do we really need to borrow? Of all the countries that you listed, number one, in terms of social safety nets, social welfare and the likes, you can't place Nigeria side by side with the UK. Not with Japan, not with France, not with China, not with the United States of America. Here we pay for everything. So the money that they are borrowing on our behalf, what exactly are they spending it on? That's number one. Of all these five countries that you mentioned, it's only the United States of America that has extremely vast natural resources as well. But the U.S. is spending a lot of money on military, assets and facilities. So you can say, okay, maybe that's where their own money is going. But in our own part of the country, in our own part of the world, we are making a lot of money from hydrocarbon. I'm talking about oil. Okay. In the first 5 months of the year, they said the country made 20 trillion naira from the sales of crude alone. We're not saying anything about gas and other things.
0: From the sales of crude.
1: Just crude. That's a lot of money. In the name of treasury bill and bond, the government earned 19 trillion naira. And yet we are still borrowing from abroad. And the more we borrow, the more we make money. I'm not even saying that as regards what the FIRS made here. I mean, now the NRS, I'm talking about through taxes. And yet, despite the fact that I believe that just one of these sources can take care of Nigeria effectively well, people are further drifting into poverty. Something is not making sense. Nothing is making sense.
0: But the World Bank actually said that the loan is meant to accelerate investment and job creation. How realistic do you think this can be?
1: No, Chief, wait. How exactly do you want to use money to accelerate investment?
0: But there's one Yoruba there that says, "Oh, we'll laugh."
1: Not
0: that is money we use to look for money.
1: Not when you can make policies. The government, as you know, stated by the World Bank, I do not subscribe to that actually, has no business in business. So if you are not investing directly, what exactly do you want to do with $1.25 billion? And if you want to invest, I mean, for the government to actually facilitate investment, the very first thing, it is non-negotiable that you must fix its security. That's the very first thing. Then other things are going to be policy-based policies. Just, I mean, this is how we're going to do our things. These are the things that we are going to do. Okay, there's going to be some sort of tax rebate. There's going to be some sort of this. There's going to be some of that. These are the things you do. Not that you now bring 1.2. I mean, it's not making sense whatsoever. Not at all. Reduce your tariff. Reduce your tax. Make sure that there is security. Make sure that there is high purchasing power on the part of the people. And trust me,

0: if it's what it is. Okay, let me tell you something. This administration alone has borrowed about $10 billion from the World Bank alone. This administration alone has borrowed over $10 billion from the World Bank.
1: As it stands, Nigeria's debt is about $259 trillion.
0: That's a lot of money.
1: Yes, a lot of money.
0: And I should tell you, sir, that as of June 30, 2023, that's a month after the admission of Bola Ahmed Tinubu commenced, Nigeria was owing 87 trillion naira.
1: 87 trillion.
0: 87 trillion. Look at what you just said. You can see that it is wild. It is weird. There is nothing that can justify it other than graft. That is it.
1: All right. You're still on to Wells Radio 89.3 FM, your preferred awesome radio. Perspective Unlimited is the program you're listening to now. And the voice you are hearing with me in the studio is that of Olale Kasani. I am Kunle Oluwu. And we're talking about the fresh loan that has been approved by the World Bank to Nigeria. But we do not want to really waste time on that because there are a lot of talking points this morning. We have another story here before we go on our quick commercial break. Talking about how fictitious the PEC opened the CBN account by misleading Accountant General Office. That statement is according to the Presidency, and this is according to the Nigerian Tribune report. Now that report says the Presidency has accused Prince Adeyemi Matthew of using forged government documents to mislead the Office of the Accountant General of the Federation into opening a Central Bank of Nigerian account for what he described as a fictitious government agency. In a statement issued yesterday by the Special Advisor to the President on Information and Strategy, Bayo Onanuga, the Presidency said Adeyemi falsely presented himself as the Director General of a non-existing Presidential Foreign Intervention Promotion Council, also referred to as a Presidential Economic Advisory Council, that's PEC. According to the statement, the Office of the Chief of Staff to the President first raised the alarm after officials of the Nigerian Investment Promotion Council complained that another agency appeared to be operating at cross-purpose with it. Where I would like to start is, what do you think, or what is your reaction to the Presidency allegation that the forged government documents were used to create a false agency?
0: Thank you very much. That, to state it very, very mildly, is a foolish defense.
1: Okay.
0: A very, very foolish one at that.
1: So how serious do you think this type of fraud is in Nigeria?
0: It is.
1: Thinking somebody can actually open a false account.
0: I'm coming somewhere.
1: Yeah.
0: Nigeria, as it is right now, is a crime scene. The entire stretch of the country is a crime scene. And I'll explain why. Around 2 weeks ago, the Office of the Chief of Staff issued a statement saying that there is a particular guy who parades himself as Prince Adeyemi
1: Matthew,
0: that he claims to be the head of a government agency, and he claimed to have been appointed by Jabir Miller to be the head of that agency, and that all of that is false, that they did not appoint the guy, that they did not do this, they did not do that. Okay. Chief, today declare yourself as the DG of, let's say, NTA. You're not going to sleep in your house today. Between then and now, this guy...
1: And I'll be sleeping in a hotel too.
0: in a hotel, you may be feeding yourself. You will be paying for the night. And of course, you will
1: buy. But this one, they will pay for everything.
0: But this one, I want your friend. Your friend. So like I was saying, this guy was going around as the head of this particular agency. And all of a sudden, the federal government said, no, we didn't appoint that guy to be the head of the agency. Besides, there is no agency that goes by that name. That is cross impersonation. And as far as I'm concerned, it comes with very, very, very, very heavy penalties. But guess what? The guy said, that's a very big fat and tall lie. That it was actually commissioned by from Jabir Miller to be the head of the agency. And he said one thing. He said,

0: I gave Femi Gbajabiamila Amila 800 million naira through a proxy. I'm sorry, 400 million. Pardon me, please. 400 million through a proxy that he was supposed to balance up by paying 200 million, which is actually why we are where we are right now. That he hasn't paid that.
1: So that's why Gbajabiamila is.
0: That's why Gbajabiamila is now after him. The guy said, let there be an investigation so that everybody will know that I am not lying. Bro, you cannot, I repeat, you cannot use a forged document to create an account at the CBN. It's not possible. The CBN is the
1: bank. So are you suggesting maybe Femi Gbajabiamila is in on it?
0: I am coming somewhere. You cannot use false documents to create an account there, because they will have to verify with the presidency, they will have to verify from the office of the Secretary of Government of the Federation, and even the office of the accounting, Attorney General of the Federation. Now, let's look at it from this angle. Let's even believe that the guy was smart enough to outsmart the CBN and everybody. Did he also outsmart the president? Guess what, Chief? In the budget for 2026, there is budgetary allocation. There is provision for 1.4 billion naira for that particular agency. A so-called non-existent agency, President Bola Ahmed Tinubu included provision for that agency in our national budget for 2026 to the tune of 1.4 billion naira. That is why Nigeria has been borrowing, making a lot of money, and there is no headway. As the money is coming, the money is dripping. As the money is coming, the money is dripping. This is just one of the countless strategies this administration is dealing with Nigerians. Let me now say something before we leave here. The guy said part of the issues he has with Gbajabiamila is that, being a new agency, I know too well that everything is fraudulent, because if it's an agency, the National Assembly would have to be the one to create it with an act of the National Assembly. Nothing like that. Yes, you can have a council, you can have a committee set up by the presidency to do maybe an ad hoc job, a temporary job. You don't need parliamentary approval for that. But if it's an agency, then the National Assembly must approve it. The National Assembly didn't approve it. And somehow,
1: then how did they come into existence?
0: How did they provide 1.4 billion naira for such an agency
1: in the budget?
0: And the foolish National Assembly again, no apologies here. You didn't create an agency and you approved money in the budget for that agency, because it's the federal government it's the presidency that comes with a budget. The National Assembly must ratify, they must approve it.
1: But a lot of people
0: how
1: will still
0: have
1: think
0: approved budget, money for an agency you did not create. That is what the biggest point is. This 1.4 billion is even small money in all of this. There is supposed to be a takeoff grant for this particular agency, and they said the takeoff grant is going to be around 27 billion naira. Guess what? This same Adeyemi Martins said that, but Gbajabiamila has already said that I am taking 48% of that.
1: Okay, but now, Gbajabiamila, yes, Gbajabiamila is heavily involved in this, according to Adeyemi. According to Adeyemi, but a lot of people still want to ask that, how will Gbajabiamila will be so much involved and still go to press to give that statement? But we are going to tackle this when we finish paying our bills. We'll go on a quick commercial break now. When we come back on the second half of Perspective Unlimited, we'll continue the story on Adeyemi and Gbajabiamila. Let's see what unfolds with that. Stay tuned to Wells Radio 89.3 FM. We will be back after the commercial break. Thank you.

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0: All right, you are welcome back to the second half of Perspective Unlimited on Wales Radio 89.3 FM, your preferred awesome radio. Before we went on that break, we were talking about the false claim by Adeni that an agency was opened and the government is fully aware of it, against what Gbajabi Amila is saying, who actually blew the whistle earlier that Adeni is actually parading himself as the DG of an agency that is not existing. If you want to be a part of the conversation, please, you can call the studio line on 0916-893-1000. 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The number you can call again is 0911-333-893. You can also drop your message on our Facebook page, at Wales Radio 893 FM fan page. We will be glad to read your message. Okay, so back to you, Mr. Sani. I said that, how sane is it for, Gbajabi Amila to actually come out to claim that, this person is parading himself falsely when he knows that, all of this information, Adeni has it and he can just bring it to the public glare and then all of this still transpired?
1: There is something we say in the streets, in local parlance. Person first go report matter for case.
0: Now you get the case.
1: No, you know me saying I ain't innocent.
0: Hmm.
1: That is it. You went to the police station to report a case, does not necessarily mean that you're innocent or whatever is involved. He knew that it was going to get into the dailies, and he had to put a step forward so that he could manage the situation. But it's not everybody that thinks like he thinks. Some of us can think through, no matter how dirty the situation is. What I am telling you, sir, is that particular agency got budgetary allocation of 1.4 billion naira.
0: So that means this agency has been in existence for
1: since last year.
0: Let us quickly pick this call. Hello, good morning. What is your name? Where are you calling us from?
2: Hello, good morning, Chief.
0: Good morning, sir.
2: This is Gwenga Mario calling from Abacha.
0: Mr. Gwenga Mario, good morning. You have the floor.
2: Good morning. I am ranking Chief Otumba. I get you, sir.
1: Honorable Hewa, morning, sir. Honorable Mario, morning, sir.
2: Mario. Thank you. There cannot be a smoke without fire.
0: Hmm.
2: Talking about the issue of Gwenga Mario and Adeyemi, there is an inside collaboration between those people, which the office of the president has a very vital information and he has an hand in it. I, as a personal, as an individual, I dare not go ahead and print such a document that will bear the persona under the federal government and claim that I'm the DG. Who does? I dare not do that. And Adeyemi do not do that on his own. That was the reason why I said I can never be a smoke without fire. And I wonder why this guy, the presidential spokesman, what's his name, Bayo Onanuga. I wonder why he came out immediately to release a press statement saying I'm trying to be on the side of Gbajabi Amila. We have to contest here. And you have to ensure that everybody, the two of them come out and say, I mean, they won't say that, the whole side of their story. Is it Bayo Onanuga that was telling us last week that he doesn't believe that Nigerians are hungry? Is it the same person that we now believe that is telling us that Gbajabi Amila he has no hand in that issue? Of course, no. My point is this. Let Kevin Gbajabi Amila come out. Let him say his own stance on the issue. Without fear, without prejudice, without interference by the federal government. And let Adeyemi as well, let him come out with the evidence that he has, so that Nigerians can know who truly is doing whatever. And at the end of the day, if you find any one of them culpable, let the weight of the law be meted as such an individual. And lastly, on the issue of the NUC that resume work, that is a good one, but all we want Mr. Governor to do is to ensure that the release of those kids and the teachers in the high debt of the bandit. Thank you very much and God bless.
0: Thank you very much, Mr. Mario. We are still going to talk about the calling off of strike by the NUC.
1: What I'm saying is that let's even believe that the guy was able to swindle the CBN, was able to cheat the CBN, was able to outsmart them. how exactly the budget allocation for that agency.
0: How did it get into the budget? Let's quickly take this call. Hello.
3: Hello.
0: Hello, good morning. What is your name? Where are you calling us from?
3: This is Adeyemike from Muslim.
0: Adeyemike from Muslim, you have the floor.
3: Yeah, I want to see the assets in your state to resume to be. So, have they put a appropriate measure in your place? And besides, I heard that they should provide adequate security in schools in New York State, especially in the local areas. They should please try and provide adequate security. Because since the adoption of a railway system, the students are yet to be back. So I just hope nothing happens to them and they don't to be. Thank you very much.
0: Thank you for your contribution. Like I said, we are still going to talk about the resumption of the NET today. But now, let us quickly touch like last on this one. So if investigations actually confirm that the forged documents were used, who should be held accountable, you know, besides the alleged suspects? Before we go into that, let's quickly take this call. Hello, good morning. What is your name? Where are you calling us from?
4: Just calling from Alakia.
0: Ruth from Alakia.
4: Yes, sir. So it's good to see academic activities return today. We must not allow criminals to disrupt education or spread fear in our communities, because education must continue. And we should stand together against insecurity. So I just hope the government fulfill its promise to rescue the innocent fishing safely and deploy more security personnel to protect public schools across the state, because we don't want the occurrence of this situation again. Good morning.
0: Thank you very much. Okay, we lost that other call. Okay, yes. Yeah, so, like I said, who should be held accountable if found to be true?
1: The truth, everybody should be held accountable. What I'm trying to say is
0: everybody.
1: They knew exactly what they were doing. Mm. It was a grand plan, and things went awry simply because somebody didn't remit what he was supposed to remit. The most annoying part of it is that the presidency study came out to say, Bajabi Amila is clean. I mean, who investigated him?
0: Hmm.
1: Who did that?
0: Mm. Let's quickly take this call. Hello, good morning.
2: Good morning.
0: What is your name? Where are you calling us from?
2: Good morning, West Radio.
0: Good morning, sir.
2: You see, this issue of Bajabi Amila and Adeyemi, they are telling us stories. Every name that is mentioned in that case involved, including the presidency.
0: Hmm.
2: We have just seen one. We are going to hear several later. This is just one. I'm just saying. You are going to hear more later. With this volume of money borrowed without seeing what they use it for, you are going to see more of this type of thing later. Thank you.
0: Thank you very much for your contribution, sir. Okay, yeah, so you said everybody should be held accountable.
1: Everybody, in my opinion, is involved. What caused the problem is that the guy felt like maybe he's now too big to be touched. And for that reason, he didn't see any reason to complete the payment.
0: Mm.
1: And the guy said, oh, really? Okay, let's see how it goes.
0: Mm.
1: So as far as I'm concerned, everybody is a suspect.
0: Everybody is a suspect. Okay, so moving on to other stories now. Large amount of our callers has actually been talking about the suspension of strike by the NET, so I think it is only okay that we talk about it. So now, as reported by the Nation newspaper, the Nigerian Union of Teachers has suspended its withdrawal of service across Oyo State public schools following renewed engagement with the state government and assurance over measures to improve security after the abduction of teachers and learners in Oyo local government area. In a statement issued by the union's chairman, that's Hassan Ajibola Fatai, and Secretary Olukayode Desalami yesterday, the union announced that the suspension followed a directive from its national leadership after reviewing the prevailing security situation and considering appeals by the Oyo State government and other key stakeholders. I remember that sometime last week, the Oyo State governor actually came out to beg the NET that they should please resume work and not allow the students suffer. We know that in your state, only private schools have been working. No government school has opened since the abduction of the pupils and teachers. What do you think? Do you think it means that your state government is getting something right, especially as regards security in the state?
1: Thank you very much. I'm a practical person. Sometimes I come here to say A, sometimes it's B. I don't say anything off my head. I say things based on how I see them. Yes, I did canvass for the reopening of our schools, because not opening our schools is clear victory for Boko Haram, the terrorists who do not want our children to go to school. But right now, I'm saying it with my full chest. Those schools should be shut.
0: Should be shut. So you think that the Nigerian Union of Teachers are not making the right decision to suspend?
1: At this particular point in time.
0: Why do you think so?
1: I have my reason. As of last week, I wanted them to open it. But right now, I don't want it to open it. I don't want them to open it. And there is, in fact, it's not just public schools. I think private schools. Private school owners may say, Mr. Sunny, are you crazy this morning? Well, that's how we say it. I have my facts. Listen to me. The day that those children were kidnapped in Oyo State was the day some children were also kidnapped in Borno State. Around the same number. It was 32 here, I think 31 in Borno. And since then, they have not released those of Oyo or Borno. Boko Haram has been operating in Borno for a long time. And the authorities have come out openly to tell us that these are not just petty kidnappers, that they are actually Boko Haram members. I mean, I'm talking about what happened in Oyo State. So you can tell that it's some sort of coordination between the Boko Haram in Oyo State and the Boko Haram guys in Borno State. Guess what happened this week? I believe the same set of people that did the kidnapping in Borno went out again in the same local government, just a couple of kilometers from where they kidnapped on that particular day in May 15, and they kidnapped another set of 32 children. You can look at the figure. 31, 32. 32. I mean, it's something how sure are we that they are not planning to do the same thing in Oyo State?
0: In Oyo State.
1: The data on the ground right now suggests that until we find a way to apprehend those boys, we never can predict what they are going to do.
0: Yeah, but a lot of people want to say it looks like the government is actually doing, they are trying, because we have seen in the dailies so many abduction attempts that security agencies have actually, they've been able to foil a lot of them, you know, and it is a lot of people want to believe that.
1: I'm a very practical person.
0: So you want
1: everybody
0: to say that nothing has...
1: Everybody knows too well that there are the highest level of kidnappers in Oyo State right now, particularly in that forest. And 10 local governments actually surround that forest.
0: The coffee was declared in those local governments for some time. Let's quickly take this call. Hello, good morning. What is your name? Where are you calling us from?
5: George, calling you back.
0: Okay, Mr. George, you have the floor.
5: When I heard of the school authorities asking that it should reopen, I felt very bad. My brother, have you seen hen? You know hen? Our local fowl. When cat fly across where it is, you know how it behaves. A sound it will make, and all the children will take cover. If by any chance he carries one, you will never see any of those small chicken coming out again. For the mother will be going up and down looking for that one that the cat carry. What are we talking? We are talking of human beings. Don't be surprised that immediately they open this school, they will kidnap another set of our children in the school again.
0: Let's hope that doesn't happen.
5: I am praying that it should not happen.
0: Mm.
5: But that is what we are doing now. If a domestic animal can be so conscious of what will befall its own chicken, its own chicks, what are we doing for God's sake? Are we sacrificing our children?
0: Hmm. Thank you very much, sir, for... Okay, so let us look at it in a more practical way, you like. Now, the state government has reported, they have repeatedly assured the union of improved security. What would you think the practical measures should be that the government should put in place to actually fulfill this promise before they can say, okay, let us open the schools?
1: As it is right now, the most practical measure they can put in place is to apprehend the guys that did the first job.
0: That's the only way.
1: That's the first way to make sure that, okay, everybody's now going to say, at least those bad boys are no longer there. And if for any reason you cannot do that, and you say you want to reopen the schools, that's fine. If that's how you want to go about it. But you must provide physical security. I won't suggest that should be in place in a school, like, let's say, boys' high school at Okado or Luila. These are schools that actually
0: within town.
1: Should anything of that nature happen, then it means that Nigeria has actually collapsed. I pray not to see something like that. But in the schools, in those local governments, and even
0: those rural communities
1: across the country, there should be physical security, armed physical security. If that's the case, then we may say, okay, maybe we're helping someone. But if it's, oh, just go back to school, you'll be fine.
0: Let's quickly take this call. Hello, good morning. What is your name? Where are you calling us from?
6: Good morning, what's radio?
0: Yes, you have the floor very quickly, sir. We're pressed for time.
6: Good morning, my name is Sandani. I'm calling from Awosa. Oh, God bless you, my dear brother. Well done, sir. You see, for me, here we go again. NUP has suspended the strike without achieving anything. That is to what the essence of going on strike in the first instance. So in most cases, they go on strike to make a statement and to draw attention to the relevant authority, you know, to do one or two things, which you don't know. Fine. But now my question is this. Are we sure that they return? Now, are we sure that with what is on ground now, this Oyo abduction does not end up becoming the cheaper gas version? May that never happen.
0: Amen.
6: You know, how many years we have been talking of cheaper gas? I'm going to have a promise. I've kept on promising. Question is this. May God forbid. If any of these people in the forest happen to be here, right, with the same standard maintained by the governor? No. I mean, come on. We need more practical approach to this issue than the mere rhetoric. When we are doing something, we are tracking them, we are chasing them, we are closing them. Governor, you might need to please act and do something fast.
0: Alright, thank you very much, sir. Thank you very much for your contribution. Okay, because we don't have time again. So looking ahead, Mr. Sunny, what are the specific indicators that the teachers, the parents, and the public generally should actually look for to determine whether the government security promises are translating into lasting protection for the schools?
1: Substantial physical security. Substantial physical security.
0: Armed security.
1: Armed guys. That's it.
0: All right. Thank you very much for your time today, Mr. Olale Kansani. Yes. And I would like to say thank you to everybody who has been a part of the show too. Remember, Perspective Unlimited takes place here on Wells Radio 89.3 FM every Mondays to Fridays by 6:30 to 7:30 a.m. Do join us again tomorrow morning for another fresh edition of Perspective Unlimited. Until then, I'd like to say, have a beautiful day and God bless you.

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0: Oh yes, so yes.
1: Granny will come to take the spot.
0: Another time, Motor Sports on top of him. Sport. How are you doing? How are you feeling this wonderful morning? As well as Radio 9.3 FM. Your preferred awesome radio. Welcome to him, Sport. My name is Sam Adeliri. But remember, you can simply always call me Sadeliri. Yes, it was drama yesterday. God, I beg you. The Teranga Lions or the Lions of Teranga, anyhow you decide to call them, they're no lion at all, and they took on Belgium yesterday, allowing a 2-goal advantage, sleeping with the team, just flush like water. Well, let's start from the local scene before we go to the world of the FIFA World Cup. Starting up with the Nigerian Premier Football League this morning, the NPFL, they don't announce the first transfer window for the 2026-27 season. Yes, so you hear that well. The transfer window for the 2026-27 season will run from July 15 to September 14, 2026. And that one are part of the comprehensive calendar released ahead of the new campaign. The league organizers unveiled the schedule following a meeting with the National Sports Commission, that one be the NSC, and other key football stakeholders in Abuja. Now, according to the calendar, the 2026-27 NPFL season will kick off between August 28th to August 30th. And according to the NPFL, they talk say by that time, several clubs go don't finish their preseason activity. Have you waiting up? Go. This includes club licensing, settlement of outstanding salaries obligation, which has been held to players and coaches. That is to say, as club, if you are still owing your players money, you no go play, you no go start season. Also, facilities inspection, compliance check for all participating clubs. NPFL don't become strong team. No be how they do and before. According to the league body, the talk is say they go observe every, they go check every, they go do all the necessary things. Talk about club licensing. Say you don't renew, say you don't check out, say never expire. Settlement of outstanding salaries. With our whole players and our whole coach, they go do stadium and facility inspection. Oh, they go do compliance check too to see. Say okay, in a done day ready. Normal. Maybe put our hands together for Nigerian Premier Football League. The first half of the season will conclude with match day 19. That one in December, before the league observe a mid-season break. It's a busy for the Nigerian Premier Football League. We always get mid-season break like La Liga. That mid-season break will be from December 23 to January 6. Now the second transfer window will come open throughout January, which will allow clubs to strengthen their squad before the resumption of the second half of the campaign. If you got what it takes, you better shoot if you got the shot. As the matter take be, 38 matches now each club go play. And according to that calendar way NPFL released, the 38th match league season is day expected to enter finish point. That one May 30th, 2027. The league calendar will also accommodate the President Federation Cup. That is to say, between August 28th, where league go start, and May 30, 2027, where league go finish, we go also play the President Federation Cup. That one, our own FA Cup, with a state qualifying playoff stated for early February 2027. La Copa del Mundo, La Copa del Mundo. As part of efforts to maintain a stable and predictable football calendar, the NPFL had not disclosed the 2027-28 season is tentatively scheduled to commence between August 27 and 29. Oh yeah, ma, come out from the NPFL, ma, go the NLO. Now another lower division be that one. The Nationwide League One. They don't confirm. Say the MK Abiola Stadium in Abeokuta and the Kayode Oluyemi Stadium in Ado Ekiti will be the venue for the Southwest Promotions Playoff. With the schedule to hold from July 10 to 15, 2026. The competition will determine the two clubs from the Southwest region that will secure promotions to the Nigerian National League. Now, in case you are not getting it, we have the NPFL. If you relegate from the NPFL, you go to the Nigerian National League. That's the NNL. If you relegate from the NNL, that is, if you get relegated from the NNL, you go down to the Nations Wide League 1. So for teams to get promotions to the Nigerian League, that's the Nigerian National League, there's going to be a promotions playoff. And the Nationwide League 1, they've confirmed the two venues as the MK Abiola Stadium in Abeokuta and the Kayode Oluyemi Stadium in Ado Ekiti. At these two grounds, they go take play all the tournament for the Southwest region. Teams will date this angle between July 10 to July 15 on top that one. Now, if they talk about the Southwest one playoff, Lagos-based side, we talk about Francex United, Al-Blaze FC, FC Bar FC, and Ikorodu FC will compete for the region first promotion ticket, while for the second promotion slot, we still talk about the Southwest region. We get Dokal Kairu FC of Osun State, Adeyemi FC of Oyo State, Ijebu United, and Yewa FA. These two sides, we talk about Ijebu and Ijebu United and Yewa FA. Both sides, they represent Ogun State. And let me leave there to go straight to Niger Tornado. Ahead of the 2026-27 Nigerian Premier Football League season, Niger Tornadoes now talk and do their duo. Remember I said it in the news yesterday that Niger Tornadoes are after the coach of El Kademi Warriors. Well, Niger Tornadoes have appointed Kabiru Suleiman Dogo as the new head coach. The MENA based club confirmed that Dogo has signed a 3-year contract as they begin preparation for the new campaign. The experienced tactician joined the Niger Tornadoes after an impressive spell with El Kademi Warriors, where he guided the Maiduguri club to the final of the 2026 President Federation Cup. Well, it is somewhat dicey because El Kademi Warriors, where you live, so will face Ikorodu City in the final of the FA Cup. That's the President's Federation Cup. However, it remains unclear whether Dogo will still be the touchline for El Kademi Warriors in the Federation Cup final. And following the appointment by Niger Tornado, that is to say, we don't know, maybe arrangements. They say, okay, Oga boss, you go manage that final. After that final, pack your load, made the call. One thing is certain, Dogo's arrival is expected to strengthen Niger Tornado. The ambition as the club looks to improve its fortune in the upcoming NPFL season. Oh yeah, quickly, let's talk about the Commonwealth Games. Our President Bola Ahmed Tinubu will today officially tell them, say bye-bye, yo. Will bid farewell to Team Nigeria ahead of the country's participation in the 2026 Commonwealth Games in Glasgow, Scotland. The send-off ceremony will take place at the Presidential Villa in Abuja before the Nigerian contingent depart for the United Kingdom to begin their final phase of preparation for the game. According to the National Sports Commission, the NSC, President Tinubu is expected to address the athletes and officials, urging them to make it and no forgetting our country, urging them to represent the country with distinction and uphold Nigerian sporting tradition. Say Nigeriano they carry last. Ma, come on for that one straight up. Go straight to the FIFA World Cup, which is the big deal. Starting up with results of games played yesterday.

Kwanzaa Stadium. The three Lions took on DR Congo. Out of the 9, we qualify for the round of 32. Another one don't come out, so in person of DR Congo. For that particular game, DR Congo now them draw first blood. They drew first blood courtesy of 7th minute strike from Almeria's left winger, Brianna Sipenga. The 28-year-old gave DR Congo the lead in the 7th minute. And it looked like DR Congo will frustrate England out of the World Cup until the 75th minute when Harry Kane restored parity at the Atalanta Stadium. Well, drama, well, there were more rooms for drama in the 86th minute. Harry Kane now he first caused a big shout for the stadium as he do come back with a beautiful strike. England were on the brink of embarrassing exit from the World Cup, but Harry Kane's late break secured victory over DR Congo, meaning England will be going straight up to the round of 16, while DR Congo, bye-bye, will be going

Well, as it stands, Kane had the Kane surpasses Pele with a talismanic turnaround. The 32-year-old who is on 5 goals for his for this tournament now has 16 goals involvement at the World Cup overall since his 2018 tournament debut. Only Kylian Mbappe, who have scored at 22, and Messi 19, have more goals than Harry Kane. And away from England and DR Congo, it was another exit for another African representative, Senegal, as Belgium defeated them.

scored the latest goal in World Cup history from the penalty spot as Belgium launched an extraordinary comeback to defeat Senegal 3-2 after extra time in the last 32. Normal, as an African fan or as an African supporter, Omo, that game go vex you no be small, because Senegal had a 2-goal advantage before Belgium had to do a serious comeback. 2-1, 2-2, 3-2. Senegal looked to be cruising into the last 16 time against either the United States or Bosnia after Habib Diarra and Ismail Assar scored either side of the halftime. It shocked everybody as Rudy Garcia, Komot, Jeremy Doku and Kevin De Bruyne can't introduce Romelu Lukaku. Take the spot. There only can be one at the top. And then I'll do that Lukaku na in cause Kasala. You better shoot if you got the shot. So if you wanna try to get what's mine. Aside Romelu Lukaku, Leandro Trossard and Talisman, now two players will be said they do well for Belgium yesterday. As Belgium scored 2 goals inside 3 minutes to make a 2-2 before they can score penalty for extra time or for additional time be down. Belgium not just the second side to win 2 such game in the competition history. West Germany don't do that kind of thing before for 1954, and England don't do it for 1970. While host nation they say okay, oh, thank God, oh, as USA face Bosnia and Herzegovina at the San Francisco Bay Arena Stadium. 2-0, courtesy of Tillman and Balogun. Yes, Folarin Balogun, the striker for United States of America, gave them the first blood in the drew the first blood in the 45th minute. But Kasala don't dey grand, because Folarin Balogun he chop red card in the 64th minute. Yes, Malika Tillman's stunning free kick. I sure say the 10-man Manchester United, rather United States. I won't say Manchester United. United States made it through to the last 16 of the World Cup with a 2-0 win over Bosnia. Our games that will be coming up today, 8 p.m. Spain will take on Austria. While 12 a.m. midnight, Portugal will take on Croatia. While Switzerland will take on Algeria, 4 a.m. in that regard too.

big news for Morocco's striker Ismail Sabari, who has joined FC Bayern Munich on a 5-year deal running until 2031. The Moroccan midfielder becomes one of Bayern's most expensive signings ever and will wear the number 34 shirt. Victor Pereira becomes the fourth Forest boss to be sacked in just 10 months. It's quite funny. Nuno Espiranto, just 3 games. Angie Postecoglou, 5 games. Sean Dyche, 18 games. And Vito Pereira, 12 games. La Copa del Mundo. A serious merry-go-round in the English Premier Football League. Let's go to tennis to give you updates from the Wimbledon.

Adamant single, Yannick Sinner defeated Nuno Bergsies 7-6, 7-6, 6-4. While Novak Djokovic defeated Stefanos Tsitsipas 6-3, 6-4, 6-2. Still in the men's single, Felix Ogara Alisme defeated Dino 7-6, 6-3, 7-5. While Daniel Medvedev had to work hard to defeat Daniel Merida 3-6, 6-3, 7-5, 6-2. And going straight to the women's single without wasting time at the result in the world of the Wimbledon. Arina Sabalenka

6176. Coco Gauve in the women's single round of 64 also defeated Solana Serra 6-3, 3-6, 7-6. Naomi Osaka defeated Anastasia Gasanova 6-3, 6-2. While Jessica Pegula defeated Sara Soribes Tomo 7-6, 6-1.

Well, today, Igasuateko will take on Carolina Pliskova. Elena Rabakina will take on Kathy McNally. While Madison Keys will take on Katie Swan. In the men's single, Matteo Berrettini will take on Otto Fil, while Alexandra Zverev will take on Valentin Royal. Well, let me pause there.

We have a whole lot to talk about in the world of transfer as Tottenham Hotspur agrees £100 million to sign Newcastle's Sandro Tonali. But we'll come back 6 p.m. to talk on transfers update. Until 6 p.m. in everything you do, make sure to stay out of trouble. My name remains Sam Adeliri. But remember, you can simply and always call me Sadeliri. Until 6 p.m. Bye for now.

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Here is the World News at Noon on Wales Radio 89.3 FM, your preferred awesome radio. We are reaching you live from Wales Broadcasting House along Alaafin Avenue, Oluyale Estate, Ibadan. I am Kunle Olowo. First, the headlines. Federal government applauds suspension of Oyo teacher strike, hails return to learning. Presidency assures evacuated Nigerians of government support. In Portugal, brace for high temperatures in new heat wave. Trump loses Supreme Court battle to end U.S. birthright citizenship. And in the world of sport, Balogun scores as United States beats Bosnia 2-0.

On the news this afternoon, the federal government has welcomed the suspension of the teachers' strike in Oyo State, describing the developments as a major victory for dialogue, collaboration, and the education of Nigerian children. In a statement issued by the Federal Ministry of Education yesterday, the government said the resolution followed sustained engagement between the ministry, the Oyo State government, and the Nigerian Union of Teachers, paving the way for teachers to return to classroom and restore uninterrupted learning across the state. Minister of Education, Dr. Maruf Tunji Alausa, commended Governor Seyi Makinde and the leadership of the NUT for resolving the impasse through dialogue. He reaffirmed the federal government's commitment to ensure every Nigerian child has access to quality education despite prevailing security challenges. The ministry also praised teachers for their resilience and dedication, pledging continued collaboration with state government, teachers' union and security agencies to strengthen school safety and safeguard every children's right to uninterrupted quality education. And also in the news, the senior special assistant to the President on Foreign Affairs and Protocol, Ademola Oshodi, has assured Nigerians evacuated from South Africa that the federal government has put in place a comprehensive reintegration program to support their return and prevent them from being left to fend for themselves. Speaking on a news program today, Oshodi said the government was not only facilitating the return of affected Nigerians, but was also providing financial assistance, transportation, and working with the state government to help them reintegrate into the society. According to them, the federal government has created a database of the returnees to enable relevant agencies to monitor their welfare and connect them with employment opportunities, healthcare, and other forms of support. He explained that the reintegration efforts was being coordinated by the Ministry of Foreign Affairs and the Nigerians in Diaspora Commission in collaboration with state government. He added that many of the returnees had lived in South Africa for decades and were returning with limited resources after being displaced by anti-migrant protests. In other stories, the Police Service Commission, PSC, has approved the promotion of 93 senior police officers to higher ranks, including the elevation of 13 commissioners of police to the rank of Assistant Inspector General of Police. The promotions were approved during the Commission's plenary meeting held on Wednesday, that's yesterday, at its corporate headquarters in Abuja, following the officers' successful participation in written examinations and oral interview recently conducted by the Commission. According to a statement issued by the PSC spokesperson, Ikechukwu Ani, the promotion included 13 commissioners of police elevated to Assistant Inspector General of Police, 17 deputy commissioners of police promoted to substantive commissioners of police, and 28 assistant commissioners of police promoted to deputy commissioners of police, and 33 chief superintendents of police elevated to the ranks of assistant commissioners of police. Speaking after the promotion exercise, the chairman of the PSC, retired Deputy Inspector General of Police, Hashimu Seribu Agungu, congratulated the newly promoted officers and urged them to justify the confidence reposed in them through dedication and exemplary service. Agungu charged the officers to remain truthful, transparent, and accountable in the discharge of their duties, stressing the need to uphold the highest standards of professionalism.

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It's 9.3 FM. Now over to the foreign scene. The Portuguese government has urged residents to strictly follow health advice as the country braces for extreme heat. Authorities have also directed local councils to identify shelters for vulnerable people flagged by health service. Parts of Portugal, including the Lisbon region, will be placed on red alert today as temperatures continue to rise after the country was largely spared the worst of the European recent heat wave. Portugal's Institute for the Sea and Atmosphere says the Lisbon and Setúbal region will be under the highest weather alert for dangerous heat. The red alert will be extended tomorrow to the Leira and Coimbra region, where temperatures could reach as high as 44 degrees Celsius. Meanwhile, an orange alert remains in effect for four inland regions, including the Évora, where temperatures are expected to climb to about 41 degrees Celsius. The United States President Donald Trump has suffered a major legal setback after the U.S. Supreme Court struck down his executive order seeking to end automatic birthright citizenship for some children born in the country. In a 6-3 ruling, the nation's highest court reaffirmed the constitutional principle that grants American citizenship to babies born on U.S. soil, preventing a legal precedent that has been in place for more than 150 years. Trump had signed an executive order aimed at denying automatic citizenship to children born in the United States to prevent parents living in the country legally or those holding temporary visas. The decision effectively ends the president's attempt to change the long-standing interpretation of the Constitution through executive action, leaving little room for the policy to be revived. Reacting to the judgment, Trump criticized the ruling in a post on his Truth Social platform, describing it as a setback for the country, while arguing that lawmakers could still pursue legislative action on the issue. And finally, on the foreign scene, at least 13 people have been killed following a major overnight Russia drone and missile attack on Ukraine's capital, Kyiv. Several neighborhoods were evacuated after explosions damaged buildings across the city. The attack came just hours after Ukrainian President Volodymyr Zelensky warned that Russia was preparing what he described as a massive assault. The head of Kyiv's military administration, Tymur Tkachenko, said children were among the many casualties. Ukraine's Air Force says Russia launched 74 missiles and 496 drones overnight, with Kyiv being the main target. Although the air defense system intercepted most of the incoming weapons, officials says 25 ballistic missiles and 12 drones struck 33 locations across the country. And in the ever-exciting world of sport, the United States have advanced to the round of 16 at the UEFA at the FIFA World Cup after beating Bosnia 2-0. Forward Folarin Balogun gave the co-host the lead just before halftime, delighting the home crowd. However, Balogun was later sent off after a VAR review ruled on a dangerous challenge involving Bosnia's player. Despite being reduced to 10 men, the United States sealed the victory when Malik Tillman called home a free kick. The result sends the United States into the knockout stage, where they will face Belgium in Seattle on Monday. And that's it on the World News at noon. But before we end the news, here are the highlights. The federal government has welcomed the suspension of the teacher strike in Oyo State, describing the developments as a major victory for dialogue, collaboration, and the education of Nigerian children. And also in the news, the senior special assistant to the President on Foreign Affairs and Protocol, Ademola Oshodi,
has assured Nigerians evacuated from South Africa that the federal government has put in place a comprehensive reintegration program to support their return and prevent them from being left to fend for themselves. Also, we said the Police Service Commission has approved the promotion of 93 senior police officers to higher ranks, including the elevation of 13 commissioners of police to the rank of Assistant Inspector General of Police. And also, the Portuguese government has urged residents to strictly follow health advice as the country braces for extreme heat. Also, the United States President Donald Trump has suffered a major legal setback after the U.S. Supreme Court struck down his executive order seeking to end automatic birthright citizenship for some children born in the country. And at least 13 people have been killed following a major overnight Russian drone and missile attack on Ukraine's capital, Kyiv. And we said in the world of sports that the United States have advanced to the round of 16 at the FIFA World Cup after beating Bosnia 2-0. The bulletin was compiled and edited by Kunle Olowo. Stay connected with us on all social media platforms at Wells Radio 893. 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I am Kunle Olowo. Thank you for listening and God bless you.

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0: this one like this. 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

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We are to good draw your woman. Hello, woman. 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

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Yeah.

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A lo Kenya a lo Ghana. Na so we go dey do jumping jumping. I am jumping. What are you doing? A jump lo USA. 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Oh yeah, na the second day in the month of July. 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Awo bi re ro lo school gidi. 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You go Obodo Yinbo, USA to be precise, the United States of America. 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Na better work o. Oh. Na government say if they follow work for there. O tu ni anfa ni lati select contractor. Iyan to ba ti discover pe ah ori ile sa. 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
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Account future wife e mo pe ife se kini love is blind. 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

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She won't do transfer. To a fashion designer. Anything baron so olubodu elolo fe transfer 200,000 in a de so cloth of 200 Ibrahim oran so 200,000 edo awon eyan ran so tun aso yo kan pere ni o skater blouse 200,000 to mi tope akiku li e you be 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If I pay 200,000 to person who pay, Emma Bemitio, and I go beg me, Reba send Domile Lori, only but 200,000, yes, in a different OPE. Long back pay brother, yet to the number, Emma, mobile number. Long back generator, low back pay, low back the

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E wa nkan fi dile, ke fi dile nkan. Oh my God. E darapo mo wa lori kan ni Facebook wa, West Radio 893 FM fan page.

Good afternoon. Here are the news updates on World Radio 9.3 FM. I am Kemi Sola Williams. President Bola Tinubu has announced the launch of a training program for 5,000 young Nigerians as meter installers and technicians under the Presidential Metering Initiative. The president disclosed today that the scheme is aimed at creating jobs, closing the country's metering gap and improving electricity supply. He described the initiative, tagged the power force, as part of his administration's renewed hope agenda to expand employment opportunities for young people. The federal government has confirmed plans to replace the National Youth Service Corps traditional khaki uniform with locally produced Adire fabric as part of ongoing reforms aimed at repositioning the scheme. The Minister of Youth Development, Ayodele Olawande, revealed the information today during an interview. He noted that the move was intended to promote local manufacturing and ensure government spending supports the Nigerian economy. Away from that, the Federal High Court in Abuja today affirmed the leadership of the African Democratic Congress, ADC, headed by former Senate President David Mack, dismissing a suit filed by a member of the House of Representatives, Lekki Abejide, challenging the party's leadership structure. Delivering judgment, Justice Musa Lima aired that the suit lacked merit and was not triable because it's related to the internal affairs of political parties. The federal government has announced that the third evacuation flight for Nigerians voluntarily returning from South Africa will depart Johannesburg at midnight today, with 271 returnees on board. The Ministry of Foreign Affairs disclosed this in a press statement issued today by its spokesperson, Mr. Kimebi Ebinfa. According to the ministry, the APA's operated flight is expected to arrive at the Murtala Mohammed International Airport, Lagos, at about 5:30 a.m. tomorrow morning. The All Progressives Congress, APC, officially unveiled Senator Sharafadin Ali and Adesoji Adedeji as its governorship candidate in Oyo State for the 2027 election. The unveiling ceremony held in Ibadan today came barely 24 hours after the party's national secretariat in Abuja uploaded their names on the portal of the Independent National Electoral Commission. On the foreign scene, a man has been rescued alive after being trapped for 8 days in the rubble of a building that collapsed after twin earthquakes in Venezuela. Emergency worker managed to free Hemagil more than 100 hours after they had first located him under 140 tons of rubble. Almost 2,300 people are confirmed to have died in the quakes, which hit Venezuela on 24th of June, and tens of thousands are still missing. That's the news update. Join us again at 8 p.m. for the national news. Call or WhatsApp World Radio Newsroom on 0916893 2004 for any eyewitness account. I am Kemisola Williams. Thank you for listening. 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

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Hello my people, how are you doing? Are you feeling okay? Iba.

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So this service, this one will be parliament with the House of Rep, parliament with the House of Assembly. This one a parliament of sports. Oh yeah, welcome to Sport Assembly. Lori your 1 year. She na gallant, she na stand proper, she durore. 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Oh yeah, yeah, now don't catch me because my name is no change at all. Sama Delere. But remember, you can simply and always call me Sadelere.

Nama nama iti mo kwe ma bere kwe ni bo ni kini yon wuka anjima. Se you don de house ni, you de inside cab, you de on top bike, you de filling station, you de market, so you de buy wetin you go chow this evening. 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The assignment no de twisted at all o. Na to press and well. Any person where they beside you, feel the vibe, feel the energy, feel the entertainment, feel the gist, feel the rumor, feel the toko, feel everything as we carry and come again this wonderful evening. Oh yeah, share galanti, be galanti, mo galanti, be duro de, ed mo duro de. And if you're not ready for me, myself, are they ready for now? The team, they be like, say rain, it won't fall, I be done they fall for your side, ni. Oh yeah, moti ready, let's be in trouble. Yet ma giving na every as it is up in the world of sport. And magba bipele wo mi life and direct in yellowy blue app gaga. And they talk about Facebook. Once you don't enter Facebook, just search for World's Radio 893 FM fan page. 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Log on to about that you want. Bet you go see as my face is show, as my shoe shine. As everything stand proper. I don't they see my person. Stella la. Stella, tell me, fuck by you care. How you did this wonderful evening, my beautiful sister. She said, well done, gallants, to enjoy another. Okay, we done the gallants to enjoy another interesting edition of Sport Assembly this evening, oh. With the baddest game yesterday. As he said, Senegal, Tori alone. As he said, Senegal. Beat the World Cup, farewell, yo. Dramatically. 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Oyamilenukali. Good evening, Sadere 1, Toshua. Say gallanty, say gallanty for your side. Moduro de sisterly. Rashid, Damilola, brotherly, I cite you too. So welcome, Sadere, give us the latest too. Oh yeah, my four. In fact, today self, my farabale, fun in 100, lori transfer G. Oti peti moti dedicate, time be transfer G. Anyway, making a new vex, say Raymond, ulua ye, tana. He no get chance to stay inside the studio with me this evening. But all is well. Brother gas to do a things. And that he make it do it address 102. Nigboro language be benyo. Lamin Yamal. Oh, tell Facebook. Say that the Yami Yamal where they play for Spain be this one. Hi, Sadelere, give us latest about Barcelona from Babatunde. Oh yeah, Babatunde, my former Yami. I go give na latest, una pe latest to everybody. Fe gbolone. In case Adelere waiting this up. I cite you, Lamin Yamal. Oh yeah, don't forget to like it, to share. Share it, kokale kokako. Remember, see our prediction too go continue today. And we go still talk about Bill Station too. So therefore, may we do a papa. Back, I'm not wasting time. Mode, it's off we pay transfer. The motive burial. E ma se show to ni oyato gidegbe oyato gidegbe ni o kaka ki nbere lati loku sin ki nbere lati iroyin to fun ni ile adulawo ati loride ile Nigeria ma kokko bere lati transfer update ke le gbo plenty lati no transfer.

Oh, yeah, Nottingham Forest. Now, there go. Start from Nottingham Forest, they don't confirm Anderson British record transfer fee. Manchester City in parallel, won't be small. They don't do it, they don't chance in Manchester United. On top, Anderson.

Oyamo will start from Nottingham Forest. We don't announce the transfer of England international Elliot Anderson to Manchester City. The deal, as with the year, will make Anderson the most expensive British player ever. He don't do waiting. What a chance he declare rise. At least I want Arsenal fans. He want to breathe in, breathe out. Language of what you. As he don't do waiting. Oh, what he must now. Now if he declare rise, let's know he call West Ham. In 2023, £105 million in Naeem Anderson, Elliot Anderson, he don't do waiting. Oti bench pricing, yo. According to agreement, it tag bo, only 116. Nigba titi declare rice, je £105 million. Elliot Anderson at £116 million, oh. With no built-in, add on, a bonus, one fi bonus, you see, one fi add on, kakan si yo. Nottingham Forest, they say, give us all our money, we don't want, if you win cup, we go come give you 5 million. If you play 60 matches, we go come give you 10 million. Rara, awa o se o. Gogbo 116, yen ni e fun wa. E mok pins anywhere. Anderson, don't pass him medical. E mok bo wak, belu England, lowo lowo. In yen ni Kansas City. For the World Cup, where they play. Ni be lomo lomo ti run medical re, ko si time, lati check time. Man City lawo ni duro kode o. E magbagbe pe na Manchester United won sign Elliot Anderson, but see, Man City don't chance them. They don't carry money come. £116 million as he don't pass in medical for the England World Cup training base with the Kansas City, and he go formally complete a move to Man City once he return from the tournament. But Nottingham Forest, I want the best pick until one. Nottingham Forest, the poster say Nottingham Forest can confirm that an agreement has been reached with Manchester City for the transfer of Elliot Anderson. That's so the right time on top their X handle, maybe everybody know as Twitter, before the necessary formalities will be completed in due course, allowing Elliot's full focus to remain on representing England at the World Cup. The club will pay tribute to Elliot's outstanding contribution over the past 2 seasons. That's so the club took a move. But until then, everyone at Nottingham Forest will wish Elliot and the England squad every success for the remainder of the season. Emagbag with Elliot Anderson, now 23-year-old Naeem Bio, and he come out for Forest having made 92 appearances for the City ground when he entered them since that time, and they are from Newcastle. At Newcastle, in Nottingham Forest, City, right?

Oh yeah, Jen, lost out to Manchester United. Man U and Man City. There are one major be like, say, we don't know what thing they do themselves for. Don't forget, say, that Elliot Anderson, Mata, I just tell you now, where Man City, the chance Man U. Oh yeah, these two club again, the Manchester rivals. Manchester United and Man City, they remain the most appealing option to Borussia Dortmund midfielder. He gets one player where they play for the center of Borussia Dortmund. In name now, Felix Mecha, now two of them they fight for. And the Newcastle self, they the matter. In fact, Bayern Munich and Real Madrid, with the year say that they look Felix with bombastic side eye. But according to people where they close to Felix, he don't tell him brethren, say, Enyara, Mino Luau, it's either I go to Manchester City or I go to Manchester United. At Newcastle, at Bayern Munich, at Real Madrid, are not they interested in the trio. Make we see as the matter go, but make a streamline and down to Manchester United. Manchester United have internally discussed the possibility of moving for United States men national team midfielder Tyler Adams, Brighton's Carlos Baleba himself, Idediel. As Manchester United don't they look the two, say whether they go for Tyler Adams or may they go for Carlos Baleba. One of the two, now in Manchester United, they consider. Oh yeah, man, enter Arsenal. Arsenal fans, see how we na day this evening. Arsenal have been making very good progress, so on top who? Rafael, say you dey here. On top that player, where you dey ask me, Morgan Rogers, see. Oh yeah, Arsenal have been making very good progress when it comes to gauging Morgan Rogers' interest, so that one for the transfer to the Emirates Stadium. And according to Gunners, they get Babala confidence. See, Aston Villa, they go cooperate with them. They no go do waiting. He no go cause shocky. Should not a gem for any breaking news. Because no be only Arsenal

All right, no be only Arsenal they look more than Rogers, Abi Morgan Rogers, Jare. Chelsea don't they show interest though? And Arsenal waiting be this, making a matano go be like Manchester United on top Elliot Anderson though. In their bad shape may not do a well. Because Aston Villa, they don't talk. He said they also they are well. Say Chelsea don't they show interest for the player. But what till we not know be say, Moboya Aston Villa, that they use that scope to pressure who? Maybe that they use that scope to pressure Arsenal. Say making a duke emoque scope, no, ne? So, wow, Arsenal talk. He said they get confidence. Say Aston Villa go cooperate with them. Oh, yeah, man, come up for that one. On top Arsenal, now here studio, Bruno Guimaraes. Growing fierce done the day for Newcastle. Say Bruno Grimines if he come out for the club this summer. As Arsenal too, they look, although Arsenal, they never offer any offer. They never table any offer, Jare. On top Bruno Grimines. Wow, tea table, kaka. Boya, I'm a big Bruno Grimines. Latin new, he called Newcastle. Shugba, oh. Gaga be rumor to fo, year and dear, lost on Loru. Newcastle don't they look and say, it be like say Bruno Guimaraes don't they tell everybody say ah ewo go that personal send message see me oh one duro ko so rore ni ejem pada sinu iko Nottingham Forest. This one has to do with Liverpool. Hey, it's Liverpool up Liverpool. Aregbe Shola Rose Yeti, I decided to say welcome on board Sardinary and crew watching you from Olodo up Chelsea. Blues for life for Miami. Joseph Raphael, say good evening, Sir Delira. I cite you. Good job, brotherly. I beg, give us latest updates on the Gunners transfer. Only motive for Lori Gunners. Chelsea, fair chance. Yo. Chelsea, one chance you. On top, Morgan Rogers. Shugba, Arsenal don't come out to talk today. Say they get confidence. Same nothing they happen. Aston Villa no go change up for us. Oh, yeah, Lori, or Liverpool, ni mowa. Curtis Jones. They very reluctant to join Nottingham Forest, so. Oh, they say shaky Curtis Jones, see. Cause she take passing we call Liverpool. Emma play Inter Milan. Now then one carry Curtis Jones before. But the English midfielder, now Inter Milan talks, what you want you kilo shele? Hey, no lang pa. Make we come carry all our body pair by Curtis Jones. We not do a game. I dey gbogbo time here we play Curtis Jones. Oun fun re gan ti nife lati darapo mo egbe agbaball Inter Milan. Sugbon lokan Inter Milan when they don't talk, he say they no do again. Now Curtis Jones too don't talk. But now Nottingham Forest don't they show interest inside Curtis Jones. So, but Curtis Jones, according to update, he dey very reluctant to join Nottingham Forest and if he end up for Liverpool or yeah, Manchester City. They won't carry one player from Chelsea. Man City go prefer to explore different options than to make their pay Chelsea 75 million for their right back. Don't be Rich James, oh, na Malo Gusto. Oh yeah, Chelsea don't tell Manchester City, say, if you want buy, they available. The only problem with the grant be say Malo Gusto, na 75 million pounds. See. 75 million pa. If now they think, you say the price where we take sell Marco Cucurella, now that same price we go take sell Malo Gusto. You the winners, you go buy Elliot for 116 million pa. You won't come buy Malo Gusto for 35 million pa. We know they do 75 million. Jale, jale, jale. Kogba 69, abi kogba 74.5. Kogba 74.9 gan. If you don't get 75 million pounds, but yeah, make you forget about Malo Gusto. And Manchester City too, they don't talk. There no problem. If not that one, they shock you. Make you keep your Malo Gusto. We go market, go find another player. Oh yeah, the update where we the hear about Chelsea and say waiting. The strongest interest inside Monaco striker. And they talk about Omorile, the USA, yeah, for learning Balogun. Now Chelsea and Tottenham, oh, despite Arsenal background, Emma Pomonye, Arsenal background, Luni. But Arsenal, Oko, shaking me. Arsenal, an interest in you for Larry Balogun. Lower by, as per rumor, Chelsea, Tottenham, and Paris Saint-Germain. Now, these three teams, they look for Larry Balogun. Say they won't come out from Monaco. Oyama return back to Tottenham. Tottenham don't intend to hold serious discussion with who? With West Ham United. Remember, say now two of them fight over relegation last season.
before West Ham relegate Lango Dotty one. Oh yeah, Tottenham ti wo pe eyin kuku ti relegate. E silekun fun Somerville. O wa se summer lo Dotty wa ti winter all join together. Tottenham they don't think say they go hold serious discussion with West Ham United over the potential signing of Somerville. You sabi say Somerville na winger in bio as soon as the Amas come to terms with already losing Matheus Fernandes. Oh yeah, Shugbon Somerville is also becoming a leading target for Manchester United. ABT issue one in yellow among left option. However, Manchester United they don't make it clear if Marcus Rashford no go. If it dey difficult to bring in Somerville, they won't make sure say they find markets for Marcus Rashford before they bring in Somerville. Still on top Manchester United, up man you! United, they're on the bank on top Manuel Ugarte. You sabi say he carry injury when affecting market value. So, but man, you need Emma for, Emma wa pressure latita. And Timan, you would tell the one loan arm to Ajax. So, but Manchester United, Timan, consider any suru. Edja fi Manuel Ugarte le. City the next summer. King market value, kole shekini. Kole gbera once again. That be the update with that. Oh, Oya ma come off for there. Senegal midfielder, Pape Gueye. Now consideration it be for Everton to replace his compatriot Idrissa Gueye. But Crystal Palace, Brighton and Sunderland, they feel rival the toughest

0: Oyama enter La Liga sharply. Kylian Mbappe, they try to convince France teammate Michael Olise make he no go sign new contract with Bayern Munich to sign for Real Madrid. As per reports where we dey hear from the French camp, one is any Kylian Mbappe team come cause some lomo lori. How are you? Have you eaten? Have you poo-poo? Have you wee-wee? Are you fine? My boy, Real Madrid. Anything. With the yes, Kylian Mbappe, they do everything. In fact, you know they're eating. According to the teammates with the France, they say Kylian Mbappe, they talk out with him full chest. So, Ogbeni, and you must sign new contract. Pelu Bayern Munich, they come Real Madrid. Maybe now Real Madrid send them. Maybe now him they doing job, we don't know. Oh yeah, Barcelona and Atletico de Madrid, they closely follow Tottenham defender Christian Romero, who they keen to come out for the Premier League. Christian Romero, he won't come out for Premier League. Barcelona did the picture. Atletico de Madrid, he did the picture. So, at the end of the day, Joao Cancelo, he don't communicate with Al Hilal. Say he won't leave the club and he won't continue to the play for Barcelona. Once Portugal World Cup day over, the fullback, he did prepare to take that position. So, and he said, I won't continue with Barcelona. Al Hilal, Real Madrid. Oh yeah, it's Real Madrid. Real Madrid don't they lose hope of signing Enzo Fernandez. I want Chelsea fans, can you help? Real Madrid don't they lose hope of signing Enzo Fernandez from Chelsea this summer with the finances where they involved in any such deal, the biggest problem. And waiting cause Quanta be say waiting. We no know who follow Chelsea talk on top this level. Latin but in Chelsea it's a taco Corella. Now in Chelsea they vexy. It can't be like say they use Juju collect Cucurella from Chelsea. Chelsea no even they cost much more price on top their player. You won't buy Enzo Fernandez now 100 plus million Lobade. You won't buy Malo Gusto 75 million plus Lobade. You won't buy Liam Delapo 50 million plus Lobade. Now so Chelsea just they shy Liam one player. He no concern us. You get the money, you come. You no get the money, you go. But now so it take bill. And Real Madrid, they don't they look. You say, so carry Enzo Fernandez. He be like, say Chelsea won't use us cash out too. They think, say now the way they carry Cucurella, the matter go be. Oh, yeah, man, come out for that one. Atletico de Madrid, they no go entertain any interest too. Inside the Argentina striker, Julian Alvarez, will be 26 year old, despite Barcelona, we don't follow this boy talking so many things. But see, Atletico de Madrid, they say we no do, and we no sell, ni. And then, let's see, the Liverpool, former Liverpool boss, Jurgen Klopp. As per with the year, now Madrid, they say no one be their coach, but with the year, say he go there interested in taking over as the head coach of Germany. That one, if Julian Nagelsmann, if that one departs following the last 32 World Cup exit on top that level. Time don't reach, make I enter market. But before I enter market, may I enter this one, giving a this news, Manuel Neuer. Before I talk about Manuel Neuer, Toni Kroos, Gaffer midfield, don't come talk. We currently don't have a single World Cup class player. World class player, Oroburuku. Now Toni Kroos talk that one. He say if you look Germany, they no get world class player. Arsenal fans, Kai Havertz. We have players with world class potential, but that doesn't mean they are world class. Oroburuku. Now Toni Kroos talk that one. He say if you look Germany, yes, I want player ni world class potential nani. They never reach world class level. Gbogbo won kan kori journey. Now Toni Kroos dey vex after the World Cup. Manuel Neuer kan say no be world class. Anyway na way Ismail Sabari, he don't join Bayern Munich on a 5-year deal we go run until 2031. Now so that one be jersey number 34 lo ma wo la ngodo tie. Oya Manuel Neuer, oni n to ba wo anybody so ele da bi oko oro si Tony Cruz e bi like say na Tony Cruz the answer because he say I've got no regret coming out of retirement to represent Germany. Now who talk that one? Na Manuel Neuer, the oga for goalkeeping department lorile de Germany. Na he come out ba Munich goalkeeper Manuel Neuer, they don't confirm his second international retirement. Be mo ti retire elekeji o as Germany they eliminate them for the FIFA World Cup, but he insists he say he no get any regret and anybody fefe so only cause so he no consign me. Ebwe Jen do Georgia, if I come back, if time see day, I go give na more transfer update too, because news plenty for grander. But first and foremost, ma go sell market. 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

0: Pastor Wells Radio 89.3 FM. It ain't necessary make we take that message from Bill Station. As per say we gas make money. Oh, yeah, you shall be as the matter be. Still by there, tea, yeah, yeah. You never download Bill Station. You are sitting on a long thing. That app where you take fee, buy data, buy airtime, do subscription, get loan, buy gift card, and plenty, plenty things. Do plenty transaction there. Even do different kind of savings. Instead, may they find a larger way to carry your money run away. If you run them on top Bill Station, you could lo lada, could lo fa. Late off, you wa la jobi da mola to mo da jolo dore. Just put your money inside Bill Station, you no go define that mola way fi travel. If you carry your money, go USO. Because Bill Station, he dead here. Their office, he dead here. Their website, he dead here. Their email, he dead here. Everything, lo duro re, lo rehab, Bill Station, yeah. Hey, what can talk or what Play Store? To banlo Google Apple, yeah, Apple, Apple Store, yeah. To banlo Android Play Store, Google Play Store, ni. Billy, Billy, pe wa Billy, re oti yo. 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Jamaje di papo B I L L with station. Logo kan lo ti rimbe. Into wa wa be re oku lo farara. Make you just download that Bill Station. Ko wa register pelu your NIN or your BVN. Omo ya mi mo paro eji re o. You sabi say that your money you won't keep. Why you won't lie for person we go keep your money? Now why some people they get issue with registration? 32 year old. Oh, walo 25 more, calm down. Gbogbo registration to ba lo fun BVN. Abele to ba lo fun NIN. Now you go take register for your Bill Station. No, it dey very seamless. See, no get headache. You won't try it. To ba ti register pelu direct info. Oh ma wole. To ba de ti wole logo kan. They go assign one particular account for you. Now that account you go dey take the transfer. I won't come to pay me because I delay. When we try transfer, we no see Bill Station. I don't answer them. Should buy in case there, but go answer, yeah. Account number, let me call Kossi. Let me call account number, see, yeah. Oh, my wife be a call bank name. Yo, be wa. Oh, lock, oh, lock, oh, lock, far, rah. Let me call it transfer immediately. Let it be a lot. Now, so that one be on top Bill Station, oh. Oh, yeah, if you never hear them, can't don't lose, you know. World Cup, I see prediction. Ejen tu sare gbe message Bill Station kan kele mo wi pe no bi ruju ruju no bi sakama je no bi scam gangan language bi be yen o o ya je en sare gbe kini ohun si ke gbo bo se lo.
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0: 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What you hear, you hear, it's your language, it's Bill Station. If you get any inquiry, just reach out to their customer care. You won't book flights to Iyana while on Bill Station. Oh yeah, Jalo, sorry, World Cup. No be news again. Say, I won't come. Senegal. Well, two African nations see their commands for World Cup yesterday. Ati Senegal, ati DR Congo. I won't mejeji. Listen, not Jadano. England, in the DR Congo, meji say you can. Senegal, padano, 2-goal advantage. Belgium, Mushira Montanda. 3-2 lo parisio. I don't want to talk on top that Senegal because I don't know maybe now only me that game pain. USA, I want na Bosnia. I'm ya yo meji so do. Oh yeah, man, jen waste time, papa. Pa. Spain, I could you Austria. 8 p.m. ni yellow ni. Nigba ti Portugal, I could you Croatia. 12 a.m. Switzerland, I could you Algeria. 4 a.m. ni yellow. Oh yeah, match, wala ma predict. 0916-893-1000. 0915-234-893 at 0911-333-893. We go predict Spain, Austria, Portugal, Croatia, Switzerland, Algeria. Match mete tanye lama predict lonio. Don't forget say you feel predict too on top Facebook. We go register and there. Okay, now the phone lines don't they do it? It don't they do tololo tololo? It don't they do bagang bagang? Come on, your better prediction. Hello. Hello.
3: Hello,
0: sir. Hello,
3: sir.
0: Okay, Femi lati akpata.
3: I know you are wole. Division mi de wa wa odu.
0: Eh ba gba 2 points abi 2 games not la predict la no. 6 points le ba mu be yen.
3: 6 points there.
0: O ya to ni papapa Spain, Austria.
3: Spain.
0: All right, Portugal, Croatia.
3: Draw.
0: Consider draw. Quarter final hour. Abi ati won knockout jari.
3: Okay. Portugal.
0: All right. Portugal. Switzerland, Algeria.
3: Switzerland.
0: All right. Thank you, sir, for calling Mr. FM on top that level. Hello? Hello? You don't enter. Hello? Yeah, maybe make you call us back. Make you call us back on top that one. You get us that one, they do. Oh, yeah. Hello?
4: Hello? Yes, good evening.
0: Good evening.
4: Hello, good evening.
0: Good evening, your name?
4: Yes. Mr. Tosin.
0: Mr. Tosin. Tosin from?
4: Apata.
0: From Apata. Alright, Mr. Tosin, Spain, Austria?
4: Spain.
0: Alright, Portugal, Croatia?
4: Portugal.
0: Switzerland, Algeria?
4: Switzerland.
0: Alright, thank you, Mr. Tosin. Thanks for calling. Hello?
5: Hello, good evening.
0: Good evening.
5: Samuel from Akpete.
0: Samuel.
5: From Akpete.
0: From Akpete. All right, Samuel from Akpete. Spain, Austria.
5: Spain.
0: Portugal, Croatia.
5: Portugal winning.
0: Switzerland, Algeria.
5: Algeria winning.
0: All right, thank you, Samuel. From Akpete. Hello?
6: Yeah, good evening, sir.
0: Good evening. Good evening, Mayoga.
6: Mr. Emmanuel from Academy.
0: All right, Mr. Emmanuel. Yeah. Spain, Austria.
6: Yeah. Yeah, Spain, I mean.
0: Spain. Portugal, Croatia.
6: Yeah, Portugal to Egypt, yeah. But it's going to be tough.
0: Okay, Portugal. All right, yeah. Switzerland, Algeria.
6: I'm not impressed with that Swiss side though. But Swiss, just the quality we show, Switzerland.
0: Alright, Switzerland. Thank you, Mr. Emmanuel, for calling. Hello?
7: Hello, Sergeant.
0: Yes, boss. Eba, that call don't drop. If you call us back. Hello? Hello, Etiwale.
8: Hello, good evening.
0: Good evening, Maoga.
8: Yeah, this is Matthew from Akpata.
0: Oga Matthew, how are you there this evening?
8: Yes, sir.
0: All right, sir. Matthew from Akpata, Spain, Austria.
8: Spain.
0: Okay, Spain. Portugal, Croatia.
8: Croatia.
0: Switzerland, Algeria.
8: Switzerland.
0: Okay. Thank you, sir. Thank you for calling on the show
8: this
0: evening. Hello?
9: Hello, Jerry.
0: Yes, boss.
9: Ekole,
0: sir.
9: Adiolu Kayode.
0: All right, sir. All right. Adiolu Kayode, lati akpata. Spain, Austria.
9: Spain.
0: Versus Austria.
9: Spain.
0: Okay. Portugal, Croatia.
9: I go for Croatia.
0: Okay. Switzerland, Algeria.
9: Algeria.
0: Algeria. All right. Thank you so much, sir. Thank you for calling. 0916-893-1000, 0915-333-4893, 0911-333-893. This prediction, now the Sport Assembly FIFA World Cup League, where our winners will get chance to win up to 70,000 naira, courtesy of 20,000 from one anonymous giver, and 50,000 naira from Kunfat Kitchen on top that level. Hello?
10: Abelary.
0: Yes, boss.
10: Yeah, good evening.
0: Good evening, my Oga.
10: Rashid Damilola.
0: Okay, now, brotherly Rashid, how you doing?
10: I didn't know, man. How are you, guys?
0: Me gallant. Oh, yeah, Rashid Damilola, Spain, Austria.
10: Spain win.
0: Portugal, Croatia.
10: Portugal.
0: All right, Switzerland, Algeria.
10: Switzerland.
0: All right. Thank you for calling on the show. Hello?
11: Hello? My name is Amadi Samuel from Abese.
0: Samuel from Abese.
11: Yes, sir.
0: All right. Samuel, Spain, Austria. Hello?
11: Hello, sir.
0: Spain, Austria.
11: Spain.
0: All right. Portugal, Croatia.
11: I can't hear you, sir.
0: Portugal, Croatia.
11: Portugal.
0: Switzerland, Algeria.
11: Switzerland.
0: All right. Thank you, Samuel. Thank you for calling. Hello.
12: Hello. Good evening, sir.
0: Good evening, my Oga.
12: Yes. How are you doing now?
0: I gallant to Modurore.
12: This is Bulaka from Rio.
0: Oh, yeah, now, brotherly.
12: Spain.
0: Spain, Austria. Spain, straight win. Portugal, yes. Croatia.
12: Portugal.
0: Switzerland, Algeria.
12: Switzerland.
0: Sorry, my brother. Thanks for calling. Hello.
13: Hello.
0: Yes, boss.
13: My name is Suleiman from Arapaja.
0: Suleiman.
13: From Arapaja.
0: All right, Suleiman. Now, yeah. First time where you go register with this.
13: Yeah.
0: Ah, okay. Hey, no worry. Anything if it happen. Oh, yeah, Spain, Austria.
13: Spain to win.
0: Portugal, Croatia. Yeah.
13: Draw.
0: No, we know they use draw for knockout stage.
13: Okay, Croatia to win.
0: Okay, Croatia yeah. to win. Switzerland, Algeria.
13: Algeria to win.
0: All right. Thank you, Suleiman. Thank you for calling on the show. 0916-893-1000. Don't forget to say you enter Facebook, Wells Radio 893 FM fan page. May you drop your prediction too on top that one. Hello.
14: Good evening,
0: my Oga.
14: Well done, sir. How was your day?
0: We gallant. We thank God.
14: Right.
0: Oh, yeah. Your name and where you call us from?
14: Okay, Raphael from Akwata.
0: Brotherly, how you doing this evening?
14: I don't know.
0: Yes, sir.
14: My greetings to Mr.
0: Raymond. Yeah, thank you. Okay, so Spain, Austria.
14: Spain.
0: Okay, Portugal, Croatia.
14: Portugal.
0: Switzerland, Algeria.
14: Switzerland.
0: All right, thank you, Raphael, for calling. Hello. Yes, boss. Good evening, my Oga.
15: Hi, sir. How are you, sir?
0: We thank God. We gallant.
15: How is my man? Oga.
0: He did well. You know the studio, but he did well.
15: Okay, sorry. My name is Kolawole from Oluyole.
0: Kolawole?
15: Yes, from Oluyole.
0: Okay, Kolawole from Oluyole. All right, sir. Spain,
15: yeah.
0: Austria.
15: Spain,
0: straight win. Portugal, Croatia.
15: Portugal.
0: Switzerland, Algeria.
15: Yeah. Switzerland, Algeria. Okay,
0: Switzerland,
15: sir.
0: All right. Thank you so very much, Kolawole from Oluyole. Thanks for calling. Hello.
16: Hello,
0: good evening.
16: Good evening.
0: Yes, boss.
16: Yes. Adela from Elebu Oja.
0: Akinleye from Elebu Oja.
16: Adeleye,
0: all right. Sorry, Adeleye. Shena, the first time you go register with this?
16: No.
0: Okay. Okay. All right. Spain, Austria.
16: Spain.
0: Okay. Portugal, Croatia.
16: Portugal.
0: Switzerland, Algeria.
16: Switzerland.
0: All right. Thank you for calling. Hello. Yes, boss. Mr. Mosi, Shabakwa. Sorry, Rokon Ben. Spain, Austria.
17: Spain.
0: Portugal, Croatia.
17: Portugal.
0: Switzerland, Algeria.
17: Algeria.
0: All right, Algeria. Thank you. May I use this call? Use that rap on top of the show this evening. Hello?
18: It has been placed on hold.
0: No, place us on hold. Yo, hello? Okay, he be like say you don't want to be the last person. Hello? Bangbones, okay, Dada. Yeah. I hardly hear the name. Oreoluwa. Okay, Oreoluwa, Lati Orebu. Oreoluwa, she's not the first time you go register with this.
16: No.
0: Okay, no. Alright, so Spain, Austria.
16: Spain.
0: Portugal, Croatia.
16: Portugal.
0: Switzerland, Algeria.
16: Switzerland.
0: All right, I don't go if you pick any other call today on top of the show. So the matter take be me and no vex. If you never do a thing, if you never drop in a comment, enter Facebook, me and go drop in a prediction on top that level. In everything where you do, I go say now maybe the picking of prince and princess for Amuloko. Sam Adeline, and my name, your party on radio. I don't see my people drop their prediction on Facebook. Those three nations. Until tomorrow now, remember you can simply and always call me Sadeliri. Bye for now. But as I go, I go gas use a bill station and take sign out. Then I don't forget to go download you. It is very important. Bye for now.
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0: 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I want to thank God for the gift of life. I want to wish all of us a happy Sunday. And when you'll be listening to a repeat broadcast on Thursday, I will also be trusting that all will be well with us. Now, let me quickly ask that you invite people to join us for a fresh edition of today's program. I have with me in the studio, as usual, Pastor Chukwuma Nwachukwu.
1: Hallelujah.
0: Amen.
1: The Lord bless you as you listen, as you view, in the name of Jesus.
0: Amen.
1: It is an honor to be here. Thank you, ma'am.
0: Thank you very much, Pastor Chukwuma Nwachukwu. Thank you so much for coming. Dr. Luafemilayo Matthew, you're welcome in the name of Jesus.
2: Amen. Thank you so much, ma'am. We appreciate you for joining us. The Lord bless you and the Lord meet you at the point of your needs.
0: Amen. Amen. And to Pastor Atama Aminu, you are welcome in the name of Jesus.
3: Thank you, ma. It's a pleasure being here again. Right. I know we'll have a blessed time in his presence.
0: Amen. And our studio manager is also here with us, Mr. Samuel Adeliri. Sir Adeliri, thank you. And we have Mr. Toby Uwaje also supporting us. He's also somewhere here. All right. Please invite somebody, like I said, to please be a part of today's edition of Hope and Restoration. We'll be talking about something that I know that every one of us has experienced at one time or the other. Yes, and I believe that the Lord particularly wants to bless somebody today.
4: Amen.
0: Yes, so please call somebody, to put a call to somebody, chat someone, tell them Hope and Restoration is about to begin. We'll be looking at when heaven is silent. When heaven is silent. Maybe somebody's wondering, can heaven be silent? So yes, heaven is not silent on a daily basis. It's not what happens. It's not the norm, because the angels are continually beholding the face of God, and they are forever crying, "Holy, holy, holy, Lord God Almighty. Heaven and earth are full of your glory." That is what we do in heaven. The 24 elders, you know, they behold him and they go again and they give him praise and glory. But there are times in our

0: individual lives, in our walk with God, when it appears or it seems that heaven is quiet. Remember, Hope and Restoration is that program where we seek to just bring you God's hope and comfort by the help of the Holy Spirit. And I trust that today somebody will also be blessed.
1: Amen.
0: In the name of the Lord Jesus.
1: Amen.
0: Mo fe ki wa ka bo loruko Oluwa si akotun eto ireti ati imupada bo sipo to n de si eti igbo wa lati ile radio konga gbon magbe itokun fun mi ogbon imo ati oye West Radio 89.3 FM e kan ni molebi a fe ro wa pe te ba pe gbogbo ara e ba pe ore e pe ladugbo eni pe ki won yi radio won si 89.3 FM. Actually, le lo si Facebook page wa 89.3 FM fan page te ba fe ma bo wa loni. Mo gbagbo pe Olorun a ba wa pade lori akotun eto yi. Mo dan ko to ba di jo Thursday won tun eto toni won tun te atuni anfani lati gbo lekan si Olorun a ba wa pade loni.
1: Amen.
0: Nigba ti orun to ba wa ni idakeroro, when heaven is silent, nkan ba fe ma wo lori eto toni niyan. It's not a place anybody wants to be. And yet it's a place we have all been. And whether we like it or not, because life is about seasons. And there are seasons that we cannot wish away. Yes. When heaven is silent, it's like a wilderness experience. It's confusing. It's overwhelming. It feels like God has forsaken you. And you are wondering whether God is still alive after all. You are asking yourself, is God still alive? And if he's alive, are you sure he's actually seen me? You are wondering whether he's a just God. You are wondering whether he's fair. You are wondering whether it is still worth serving him. You are wondering what happened to all your hours of prayers, of fastings, all your givings, all your sacrifices, all your labor. You are asking why. You are wondering what this is all about. You are asking, why will this happen to me in spite of this? You are wondering why he has not showed up, if indeed he's still on the throne. You are wondering why it appears as if there's dryness around you. You are spiritually dry and you are calling on him and it's like he's not answering you. Let me start by saying that you are not alone. You are not alone. We'll be looking at some scriptures today. And we'll be having this conversation, and we are going to be real about it. In the book of Matthew 26:46, I think that's the first one we want to, you know, just look at. It's just, I think it's just a verse. Is it 26 now? 26:46, yeah? Dr. Matthew, can you confirm that for me?
1: 26:46.
0: No, is it 46? No. No. You know where Jesus cried and asked why God forsook him? That's okay. Where I'm looking. That's the scripture I want. Anyway, you remember when the Son of God was on that cross, that even he cried out and said, Eli, Eli, lama sabachthani, my God, my God, why hast thou forsaken me? Is it
2: 27?
0: 27:46. Okay, so it's chapter 27. Thank you. Matthew chapter 27. Okay, yes, thank you. And it's verse 46.
1: Yes, ma'am.
0: It says, and about the ninth hour, Jesus cried with a loud voice, saying, Eli, Eli, lama sabachthani, that is to say, my God, why hast thou forsaken me?
3: Thank you, Jesus.
0: So if that is where you are right now, God understands. Because his Son, when he was in the flesh too, got to that point where he had to cry out, where he had to exclaim, where he also felt forsaken. He felt abandoned. He felt forgotten and felt separated completely from God. Now let me say, silence does not mean absence.
3: That's good.
0: neither does it mean that you have been abandoned.
2: Mm. Mm. Hallelujah.
0: It's important that we start with that.
2: Mm.
0: That heaven may be silent, and you know, you are praying and you are not hearing.
2: Mm.
0: You know? You are saying, Lord, I've been praying. It could be about a particular issue. And it's looking as if it's like a mountain that is refusing to move.
2: Mm.
0: And you have gotten to your wit's end.
2: Mm.
0: And you really don't know what else to do anymore. But even in those seasons of life, it does not mean the absence of God in your life.
2: Mm.
0: Neither does it mean that God has abandoned you, nor that God has forgotten you. Now, we may not always understand why, or what, or know when. You know, you are praying. I may not know when to expect God to show up. I may not know, you know, the timetable of God. But we must keep trusting. Praise the Lord.
1: Hallelujah.
0: We must keep trusting God. And know and believe with all our heart that He is working behind the scene.
1: Mm-hmm.
0: Now, if we allow ourselves to believe the lie of the devil that God has abandoned or forsaken us, believe you me, we would not come out of that that gloomy, difficult, challenging, dry season of life. We'll be talking about practical ways to navigate, you know, this season. If I find myself there, what should be my response? How do I process it? How can I cope? You know, we'll be talking about that later. I would like for us to also look at Psalm 22. That's a long read. So I hope I can run through it. It's a long read. I just want to establish the fact that, you know, the Lord Jesus Christ, when He was here, went through that. See, it's still the Matthew 27 verse 46 that we read. But this was now, you know, in the book of Psalms. It says, my God, why hast thou forsaken me? Why art thou so far from helping me and from the words of my roaring? It's like I'm groaning, I'm running, I'm crying, and you are far from helping me, O God. Verse 2 says, oh my God, I cry in the daytime, but thou hearest not. And in the night season, and I'm not silent. It's like I'm crying day and night, I'm not silent, and yet God is not doing anything. It's like you're not hearing me, God. He said, but thou art holy, O thou that inhabitest the praises of Israel. I'll jump to verse 6. He says, but I am a worm and no man, a reproach of men and despise of the people. Maybe this is your situation. All they that see me laugh me to scorn. They shoot out the lip. They shake the head, saying, he trusted on the Lord that he would deliver him. Let him deliver him, saying he delighted in him. Is somebody mocking you? But thou art he that took me out of the womb. Thou didst make me hope when I was upon my mother's breast. I was cast upon thee from the womb. Thou art my God from my mother's belly. He says, be not far from me, for trouble is near, for there is none to help. We are talking of when heaven is silent. When you feel so alone. When you feel like you are a wanderer. When you don't know where to turn to. When you are at your wit's end. When it looks like, look, the world is going to collapse on you. And it looks as if your strength is failing.
2: Hallelujah.
0: I'll take that verse 11 again. It says, be not far from me, for trouble is near, for there is none to help. It says, many bulls have compassed me, strong bulls of Bashan have beset me round. In verse 13, it says, they gaped upon me with their mouths as a ravening and as a roaring lion. I am poured out like water, and all my bones are out of joint. My heart is like wax. It is melted in the midst of my bowels. See, verse 15. He says, my strength is dried up like a potsherd. And my tongue cleaveth to my jaws. And thou hast brought me into the dust of death.
2: Wow.
0: He says, for dogs have compassed me. The assembly of the wicked have enclosed me. They pierce my hands and my feet. I may tell all my bones. They look and stare upon me. They part my garments among them and cast lots upon my vesture.
2: Mm.
0: Verse 19, where we stop. It says, but be not thou far from me, O Lord. O my strength, haste thee to help me. Does that sound familiar?
1: Yes.
0: Does this describe the situation some of us are going through right now? The good news is that the Lord Jesus was there.
2: Mm.
0: He has been there.
1: Mm.
0: And if he did not deny the Father, if he kept holding on, even when he felt forsaken, when he felt abandoned,
2: yeah,
0: when it felt as if heaven was closed, when it appeared as if there was darkness all around, a thick cloud, when it looked like he was in a prison and there was no way out, he cried, my Father,
2: my Father,
0: my God, why hast thou forsaken me? I want the brethren to come in first here. We can go on. We'll be talking about, you know, characters in the Bible. From Joseph to Hannah.
2: And Daniel.
0: To, I wouldn't want us to talk about when heaven is silent. Not just delays. We had delays in the Bible. There were delays, but when God will still speak, where you will pray and you will still know this is what God is saying. We are talking this afternoon about when you are not even hearing anything. Where you are actually wondering whether there is still a God in heaven. Where your faith is now shaken. Daniel, they were not afraid. They knew there was God. They didn't feel heaven was closed. That was why they said, oh king, we are not careful to answer them in this matter. They said that our God that we trust is able to deliver us. So we are talking of when you have even gone beyond that path. Where you don't even believe there. Where you are doubting whether there's God. It's not a place the average person wants to be. Now, when you are going through turbulence, when you are going through stormy situations, and you still know that God is with you. I mean, we've had the story of a servant of God who testified that he was flying, you know, he went for a ministration, you know, somewhere, and that their plane encountered a turbulence. And, you know, it was really bad. He said, Daddy, you did not tell me that this is how it will all end. that if Daddy had told me that, okay, this is the end, he would know. So he still knew that there was God. He was still communicating with God, even in that storm. But when you come to a place where heaven is silent,
1: and wait end.
0: You are not even sure you want to pray anymore, because at that point you don't believe there's a God to call upon anymore. You are afraid and you are done praying. You are not sure whether there is still a God to talk to anymore. And that is when the enemy will come in with all kinds of thoughts. So is this still worth serving God? Why don't you do this? Why don't you do that? Why don't you do that? He offers you all kinds of alternatives. But we know that at the end of the day, those are also solutions that will lead us, you know, to a point of destruction. And we are trusting that this afternoon somebody somewhere will receive help.
1: Amen.
0: In the name of Jesus.
1: Amen.
0: Praise the Lord.
2: Hallelujah.
0: Maybe Dr. Matthew should quickly do a recap just in 2-3 minutes. Dr. Matthew, in Yoruba.
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0: amen in the name of Jesus
2: praise the Lord
0: hallelujah
2: thank God for a topic like this when heaven is silent one of the greatest challenges in Christian life is not when, you know, always suffering, but when God is silent. At this time, you pray, it seems as if there's no answer, not seems, no answer, you fast, nothing is doing, you cry, the heavens is closed, you obey, you have obeyed, you have, they say praise and worship, you're expecting miracle, nothing. But one thing is very clear, even when you are asking, Lord, where are you? One thing is very clear. Silence does not mean inactivity. God is working behind the scene. Especially when you continue to trust, when you don't lose hope, when you give hope. David in the Bible passed through that situation. Job passed through the situation. Habakkuk also passed through the situation. And like you heard our Lord Jesus Christ, it's not easy. It's not easy to be on the cross for you to shout. But one thing is very certain. After the cross came resurrection, came glorification. So my advice is to us, keep trusting, keep praying. I was just trying to mention one. I remember when at a situation, at a time when Daniel prayed for 21 days. It was as if the heavens was closed. Nothing. Thank God the angel of God came and said, when you prayed, immediately your prayer was answered. Praise be the name of the Lord.
0: Hallelujah.
2: We want to thank God as we continue to discuss.
0: Amen. Thank you, Pastor Chuck. Psalm 83, we are talking about when heaven is silent. When heaven is silent. I want you to know the man or the woman that is listening to Hope and Restoration this afternoon. All over the Bible, we have people that had gone through, you know, seasons where it also appeared as if God was quiet. It looked like God was no longer there or God was not, you know, coming through for them. Psalm 83 verse 1, it says, keep not thou
2: silence, O God.
0: Hold not thy peace and be not still, O God. For somebody to be calling on God, to say, God, please don't keep silence. Please don't hold your peace. God, no, don't be still. That tells you that that person can no longer feel God. The person had gotten to a position where he or she felt like as if she was boxed, as if she was being choked, as if she was being strangulated and needed God to come through.
2: Immediately.
0: That God needed to show forth. And maybe you are there. Maybe you are a man. Maybe you are a woman. Maybe you are an adult. Maybe you are a young person. For whatever reason, challenges of life
2: come.
0: Situations beyond us
2: come.
0: Life is not always a bed of roses. Sometimes our dreams don't come through. At least sometimes not according to our own timetable.
2: That's expected.
0: And that is when you begin to wonder. We'll be talking of how, I just want us to lay that foundation. That this thing is real. Because as I read, especially David, you know, if you look at the book of Psalms, you just see there, God, don't be quiet. God, don't be silent. God, why are you silent? Look at Psalm 70, just 5 verses. Just 5. And David still cried to God to make haste 4 times. Just in 5 verses. So it's like me speaking just 5 sentences of prayer. And out of those 5 sentences, I'm still saying verse 1 says, make haste, O God, to deliver me. Make haste to help me, O Lord. He says, let them be ashamed and confounded that seek after my soul. Let them be turned backward and put to confusion that desire my heart. Let them be turned back for a reward of shame that say, aha, aha. He said, let all those that seek thee rejoice and be glad in thee. And let such as love thy salvation say continually, let God be magnified. He said, but I am poor and needy. See, make haste unto me, O God. Thou art my help and my deliverer. O Lord, make no tarrying. Kai. Ah, Pastor Tama.
5: Praise coming. The Lord.
0: Hallelujah.
5: This silent moment for me, like we have, like you have established, ma, are moments where it seems our world has collapsed, or they are just crumbling before our eyes. It's moment, and oftentimes such circumstances bring up portrayals to people who are not capable, who are incompetent, or who have even seen or heard. That's different. It brings different connotation. Like the same David, in Psalm 13 too, he said something. He said, Lord, for how long will you forget me? How long will you hide your face? Are you going to hide your face for me forever? So this is a moment that looks forever.
0: Forever moments.
5: Yeah, like, yes, ma, forever moments. One example, like we look at one, a very good example is one young man, Joseph, in the Bible, chapter 37, 38. Things were going smoothly for him. His dreams, everything. But it got to chapter 40. The father sent him. He could be a minister on assignment. And he just comes to me like, is it not God? Are you? Like you say, it means as a called, as a sent man, you may even begin to doubt your call, whether indeed God has sent you. Moments like that, they come in life. But again, you are not a pioneer in it. There are men who went through. That's why we have Hebrews chapter 11 talking about the heroes of faith. People who went through such moments where the heavens seem to be locked against them. Where they seem to be alone in the battle or race of life. Where there are nobody to even talk to. All the counsels, all the books, all the things they may understand seem not to be working at all. David had it. Joseph had his own. On assignment where the father sent him to look for his brother, he got to Dothan. From Shechem, they say go to Dothan. He still went ahead and getting there. The people he loved, they turned against him. There could be moments like that where it seems everybody has turned against you. They turned against him, and to make matters worse for him, they put him inside a pit. No ventilation. Nothing. You know how dark it will be in the pit. No communication. Dark in the pit. They're all alone. Like David said in Psalm 10, he said, how long will I be taking counsel in my soul? He was just left alone. But again, at such moments, what do we do? Because those moments confront us.
0: Yes.
5: They are trying moments for us. That it takes grace for us to come through them. But have people survived such moments? Plethora of examples about. Hallelujah.
0: Praise God. I want to read that Psalm 13, verse 1. I don't know why this topic just keeps tugging at my heart this afternoon. Very, very, very distinctly dropped in my spirit. When heaven is silent. So we are not taking this moment, we are not handling it, lightly. I believe God has sent us to someone today on hope and restoration.
4: Amen.
0: Where sincerely all you can think of is that heaven is silent over your case. But I thank God for God, who has not left us comfortless.
2: Hallelujah.
0: So I just want to read that Psalm 13, verse 1. In fact, I don't know if I should read all. It's just five verses. But that verse 1 is what Pastor Tama quoted.
2: Yes.
0: He says, how long will you forget me? So it's okay to pour out your heart. In fact, you know, it's like, I don't want to say it was as if he had gotten to a point where it wasn't really accusing God, but it was also stylishly accusing God. You know, when you get to moments like that, it's not about spirituality. So we are being real here. And we have all been there. Where you would have done all you know how to do. You have lived a holy life, a righteous life. You have loved God since you gave your life to Him. You had never deviated to the right or to the left. You had been consistent. You had been serving God. You had been winning souls. And the Bible says he that winneth souls is wise. You have been giving dangerously. You have done everything the scriptures tell you to do. And yet, you have vowed your prayers. You have decreed. The Bible says you should decree a thing. You have decreed. You have agreed. He said, so you shall agree. You have agreed.
5: I've confessed.
0: You
5: have confessed.
0: You have confessed.
5: Confessed the word.
0: Exactly. You have done all that you should do. And then, you know, I'm not talking of, you know, issues of maybe that last for months. I'm not talking of a few days. I'm talking of situations that linger for years. And you are wondering whether God is still seeing you. You are wondering whether God is still on the throne. You are asking, has he abdicated his throne? You are wondering whether the faith you have believed in is actually true. You are wondering whether the word is true. You are thinking that maybe it is high time you looked for help somewhere else. You are thinking, look, of what use is me reading this Bible? Of what use is me serving God? Of what use is me going to church? In fact, you don't want to hear about God anymore.
2: Yes.
0: Because you feel betrayed. You feel forsaken. You feel forgotten. You feel you have become a reproach to man. People are mocking you. The psalmist said, how long will you forget me, O Lord? Forever? How long will you hide your face from me? How long? Verse 3 said, consider and hear me, O Lord my God. Lighten my eyes, lest I sleep the sleep of death. You're already thinking that, well, this may be a better option. But can I tell you,
2: God is there,
0: that you cannot afford to grow faint or grow weary. The story, before I begin to talk of how to navigate, we shared the story, we looked at the some of the characters, and I said that stood out for me. I thought Pastor Atama was going to talk about her, Hannah. That's why I said we're not talking of you went fishing. Peter went fishing. He toiled all night. That was just a night now. You won't think everyone is silent because of that. Then somebody says if you don't bow before a golden image and you still have confidence in God, it means you didn't think everyone was silent. You knew that God will go into that fire with you and bring you out.
5: Yes,
0: and you had settled it that even if he didn't, you will still not bow. But when you come to a place where heaven is silent. But can I say something? It may seem it is silent. It may appear to be silent. But we have said the absence of audible voices or visible confirmations does not mean that God is not working behind the scenes. In fact, if anything, God may be preparing you for some greater season ahead.
2: Amen. Amen.
0: Where he needs to prune you. Where he needs to test you.
2: Yes.
0: Where he needs to try you. where one of our speakers said, where he may want to hide you or hide his face from you. Because you may say, I'm not hidden now. But maybe it is that you are not, you know, seeing him and you are not hearing from him. Look at the book of 1 Samuel. Here we read this of the story of Hannah. I'll read 1 to 10 and I'll read very quickly too. It says, now there was a certain man of Ramah, named Zophim, 1 Samuel chapter 1. And his name was Elkanah, the son of Jeroham, the son of Elihu, the son of Tohu, the son of Zoph and Ephratite. And he had two wives. The name of the one was Hannah and the name of the other Peninnah. And Peninnah had children, but Hannah had no children. Hmm. Now, I want you to listen to verse 3. And this man went up out of his city yearly to worship and to sacrifice unto the Lord of hosts in Shiloh. So it was an annual thing. It was not a problem of one day, one week, one month, one year. Not one year, not a few years. Okay? They went up annually to sacrifice unto the Lord of hosts. Verse 4. And when the time was that Elkanah offered, he gave to Peninnah his wife and to all her sons and daughters portions. But unto Hannah he gave a worthy portion, for he loved Hannah. But the Lord had shut up her womb. Ah, this was not the devil that shut up her womb. It was God. And it was this same God they were going to worship in Shiloh every year. And they were, you know, sacrificing and worshiping. They were dutifully serving God. And yet God had shut up her womb. And then verse 6. Trust the devil to capitalize on that. It says, and her adversary also provoked her sore, for to make her fret, because the Lord had shut up her womb. Again, you see, it was God, not the devil. Then verse 7 says, and as he did so year by year, when she went out to the house of the Lord, so she provoked her, therefore she wept and did not eat. I want you to underline that year by year in verse 7. It's underlined in my Bible. And in verse 3 too, you know, the yearly. Now, I can go on and on. The husband now said to her, Hannah, why do you weep? And why eatest thou not? And why is thy heart grieved? Am I not better to thee than 10 sons? So Hannah rose up after they had drunk, eating in Shiloh, and after they had drunk. And, well, let me go to verse 10. And she was in bitterness of soul. And she prayed unto the Lord and wept sore. We are going to come back to see what Hannah did. But what I want to say here is that it was a long-standing problem. It was a terrible situation that looked like it was defying, you know,
2: prayers or whatever.
0: It had defied as if, because in their days, Christ had not come.
5: Yes,
0: and they had to make that annual trip, and with that fear, they kept going. But it was as if over the life of Hannah, heaven was silent. God shut her womb. We were not told she committed any offense. So maybe you are listening to me. You are listening to her, us on Hope and Restoration. And maybe really too, you have not committed any offense. At least not that you know of. At least if you knew you had committed an offense, you would repent and God will forgive. And that's why God is called Ashetowu. Osheba Wijo. Ondolong. Mi omwenti olong ron wasi ni osantoni. To da bienpe. Your heaven is closed. O dabi npe brass long. O dabi npe your long ti bagbe. O dabi npe bugbo inyon. They are doing better than you. Then ponti, as if you don't matter. You are living like you are not living. You are just going through the motions of, okay, atutuji. In fact, deep down, you are probably even wishing you were not here. When heaven is silent. But believe you me, I believe that when heaven is silent, there's something God is working on. And he needs to see, and we can't hasten him up. So he will show up when he's ready to show up. Praise the Lord.
2: Hallelujah.
0: Let me quickly read the comments we have from some of our brethren on Facebook. And then we'll come to begin to talk about. So now that we have established some of the We have read scriptures. We have looked at what, what it looks like when heaven is silent. We have talked about one or two people that have gone through. How do we then navigate? So from Mommy Clara Igbigwe, she says, good afternoon, our beloved mommy and the great team. May the Lord continue to bless you for these words of encouragement and hope. Such moments are indeed a reality. May the Lord strengthen us all at such times in Jesus' name. God is always there. He is never late. Thank you, Mommy. Thank you, Mommy Igbigwe. From Samuel Adeleye, says, God's silence is not God's absence. Something God is, maybe sometimes God is silent so that the celebration can be loud and his name glorified to the fullest. Revelation chapter 4 verse 11. It says, thank you, Mommy and the team. Thank you very much. We have from Pastor Matthew Monday. He says, good afternoon, Mommy and the wonderful ministers of God in the studio. When it seems God is silent, that is when he's working out the greatest miracles. Hallelujah. Hey, I like that. That often shock our enemies. As the ministers have said, this is the time to pray and trust him even more. May more grace to you. Thank you so much, Pastor Monday. Now, we want to talk about how to navigate, this season of life. If we find ourselves there, or we know somebody who is going through these seasons of life, what should be our attitude? What should we be saying to somebody like that? You know, there are some Ishelis that when you get there, it's just better, you just keep quiet.
4: Yes, ma'am.
0: Yes. Remember the story of Job? The friends came and they thought they had all the answers. But they were just making matters worse. They were just compounding the situation. That God saw they had sinned, and God had to pray for them. So some situations are beyond human understanding. That when you come, the best you can do is just offer a listening ear and offer prayers and keep lifting up that person or that family before the throne of grace. Amen. So the first thing I want to say is that you must choose to stay in peace. It's a choice one must make. It's a personal choice. Nobody can make that choice for you. Because you are the one who is going through that silent season of your life. And you must be determined. It's like somebody who is drowning. You must be determined. Anything. You want to hold on to it. So you must ensure that whatever the thoughts of your mind, tell yourself that the enemy must not steal your peace. Don't allow that peace to be taken away. Once you allow him to take away that peace, we have lost that battle. So we can just say, Oluwa ko ye mi, I don't understand. And I may not understand. But I choose to just stay in peace. Knowing that you are the Prince of Peace. That's the first thing I will say. Then my second counsel will be, believe that God is arranging or rearranging situations and circumstances in your favor for a greater season, a greater assignment, a greater breakthrough. At the fullness of time, there's a fullness of time. In the book of Ecclesiastes, we are told about seasons and times. So we need to understand. Because we must keep believing God.
2: Yes,
0: if he says that he will never leave us nor forsake us. If he has promised never to abandon us, then we must keep holding on to that word. And just keep telling yourself, look, I've come to the point where, look, let the will of God be done. Let God be glorified.
2: Hallelujah.
0: Either way, I will keep trusting. I will keep believing that he must have something better. In fact, the Bible talks in the book of Hebrews of some of the heroes of faith. Who kept believing, but they actually did not attain until they passed. But they didn't give up hope.
2: They didn't.
0: And their seed inherited the land. Number three. Can you take it as a time of personal retreat? When all is lost. Somebody said takology. Hey Lord, my life is in your hand. Just do whatever you want to do with this life. Just say, Lord, I don't understand, but I still choose to keep waiting on you. And that's why I love what I saw in Habakkuk. It's popular. Habakkuk chapter 2. He says, I will stand upon my watch and set me upon the tower. I will watch to see what he will say unto me and what I shall answer when I am reproved. Right?
2: Yes.
0: And then I'll jump to verse 3. He says, for the vision is yet for an appointed time, but at the end it shall speak and not lie. Though it tarry, do what? Wait for it, because it will surely come. It will not tarry. That's number 3. Number 4, and there'll be others who add. Number 4, remind yourself of God's faithfulness and victories that he has given you in the past. Because if you keep thinking of, oh, I've been trusting God for this, I've been trusting God for that, I've been trusting, it's good. And if we dwell on that alone, believe you me, we will not then remember to give him praise for all the other things that he has done for us. There are things he has done for you and I that others are still praying that God will do for them.
2: Yes, Lord.
0: We have a lawyer in the studio. There are those that are still struggling with exams. We have a PhD holder in the studio. There are those that have been on this same program for years and they have not finished. All right? We have a pastor in the studio who has been serving God for over 30 years. It probably at that time looked like, oh, God, okay, have you forgotten me? But God showed up. Right?
2: Amen.
0: I had my seasons too, but I've seen God over and over again. So let's remember the beautiful things that he did for us. And then we dare to trust him again.
1: Amen.
0: Praise God.
5: Amen.
0: Number 5. I'll stop at 7. Keep pressing in. Just keep pressing in. That woman with the issue of blood, as weak as she was, remember, for 12 years. For 12 years. At that time, it was as if her own heaven was silent. It wasn't funny. The stench, the shame, the dryness, the stigma. The Bible says she had sold all she had, all her leaves, all everything she had was gone. But there was a day where she pressed in. The crowd could not stop on that day. It was her day of visitation. Praise the Lord.
1: Amen.
0: Your day of visitation will come.
1: Amen.
0: Keep pressing in.
1: Amen.
0: In the name of Jesus.
1: Amen.
0: Number 6. I said, don't be weary. Avoid spiritual exhaustion. Okay? Avoid spiritual exhaustion. So look for men and women that will keep speaking to you.
2: Amen.
0: To encourage you. To strengthen you, to stand within the place of prayer.
2: Amen.
0: Men and women that will affirm the love of God over your life, you know, that will also tell you, look, I've been there before. Read books that will encourage you. Look for those who have similar testimonies. There's nothing we are going through that somebody has not gone through. And that they came out with testimonies. Google. Ti Olorun to niru sickness to Olorun de koyo after years se ile lo fe ko ni wa de je pe o na ro pe at what e won le ko le mo to na de se yanu se oko ni wa de je pe o na o da be pe ah Olorun ti gbagbe ngba ton ro pe o ti to na de se se to wa ri are to bimo nigba ti medical doctor so pe o ti koja you know the usual time of reproduction so there's nothing God cannot do. So don't be weary. Avoid spiritual exhaustion. Don't let the devil weigh you down. Okay? Then I'm going to stop here. Avoid comparing yourself with anybody else.
2: Comparing themselves with themselves.
0: The Bible says we do that. 2 Corinthians, I think. It says we are not wise. We are foolish. So if we keep comparing yourself with all my mates, we're not born on the same day. And even if we're born on the same day, our destinies are different. Each of us, we are uniquely made, created. So don't compare yourself with anybody. Rather be grateful, like I said, for what you have. Maintain a joyful spirit. Don't ever allow your spirit to be crushed.
2: Amen.
0: And always tell yourself, after all, we brought nothing to this world. And it is certain we will not take anything out of this world.
2: Hallelujah.
0: So your colleagues that you are comparing yourself with, attend to be more, if you want to see no. Baba kun oni si omo pelu wa. Aten to kole o ni gbele kan lo. So why should I beat myself up to be me see attend to kawe enjo to ba ku na won ni gbe certificate e lo. Do you understand what I'm saying?
2: Yes.
0: So why don't you just take one day at a time?
2: Mm.
0: Just ask God oluwa e di mi mu. That's all I'm asking for.
2: Amen.
0: Tin ba ni kin di mu o le re mi. Ki re wesi okan de ba mi. 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Ahamu won pe mi ni shubu. And I know it will be well with us.
2: Amen.
0: In the name of Jesus.
2: Amen.
0: All right, I'm going to ask the ministers of God in the studio to also just share their thoughts.
2: Hallelujah. What shall we say then? At least you have God has helped you with the Holy Spirit help to bring everything together. And like we always say here, go and do likewise. Mm-hmm. The only thing I want to say is that these days you find people trying to help God. When you are like that, trying to help God in the sense that you will do something that is not godly because you want to come out of this. And then you come and shout hallelujah to God. Keep trusting God. You have concluded the matter now. You know, what are we going to take away from here? Keep trusting God. Keep being faithful. Keep serving. Keep worshiping like you have told us. You know, keep trusting God. And God will answer us. Please, don't help God. Don't help God.
0: Praise the Lord. Thank you so much, Pastor Chooks. Yeah, Dr. Matthew.
4: Praise the Lord.
0: Hallelujah.
4: We bless God for this day and we want to thank God for this topic.
0: Mm.
4: Our host has said almost everything that I have in mind to share with us. Tabati koju ogiri to se, orun to se, taruporun se. And what I just want to use in the Bible to summarize everything she said is in Psalms 121. To retain about it, we share. To retain about rope, because our host said it might seem as if the heaven is silent. It's not silent. Psalm David ni ba to re to no to ti koi ru asiko doju konye. 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have been told by our host that let the word of God keep keeping us we should keep up our faith the Bible says and the Lord will preserve our going out and our coming in from this time forth and even forever mo yen ni pe oro Olorun ka je ko je igbaja wa ati asa wa ati amure wa and the Lord will help us in such situations in the name of Jesus
0: amen.
6: Pastor Samuel, please.
7: Praise the Lord.
6: Hallelujah.
7: I will just add to say that in moments like this let's also do what I'll call self assessment or appraisal.
0: Mm-hmm.
7: Some of the challenges people go through, some of them may be self induced or self afflicted. Maybe we are also contributing to it. I'll share a personal testimony. I pursued admission for 7 years because I could not keep my tongue. Look at your background. And why did I say this? I will write JAMB. Before I write JAMB, I would have announced in my village. I'm preparing for JAMB. And when I write, I'm not getting admission. It was the year I didn't talk. I did everything discreetly. I didn't tell anybody that I was. I did my registration before even my family knew that I didn't admission to school. Some backgrounds may be peculiar. That maybe there are forces united against your advancement.
0: Mm-hmm.
7: You may need to watch your lips. Who do you share your testimony? Who you talk with? Mm-hmm. Those things may be the reason why sometimes we seem to be stagnant in life. So assess, why is it recurring? A recurring event? What is happening to me?
0: Yeah.
7: Look inward and then straighten out things.
0: Amen. Thank you so much, Pastor Atama. Again, that's a word for somebody there, so that as we are looking at the spiritual, we are also not ignorant of the devices of the devil. Thank you for that insight and that perspective. I have from Makin Shelure Olabode Emmanuel. He says, waiting is not wasting. God bless you on the team, ma. Thank you very much. Amen. God bless you. All right. I'll just read some scriptures again before we come to the end of today's edition of Hope and Restoration. Psalm 126. This is for somebody. The Bible says, when the Lord turned again. Mm. Hallelujah.
1: Amen.
0: When the Lord turned again. So it's a Amen. Question of when.
1: Mm.
0: When the Lord turned again, God will visit you.
1: Amen.
0: It's a matter of time.
1: Amen.
0: And it will turn again your captivity.
1: Amen.
0: You will laugh in the
1: Amen.
0: Name of Jesus.
1: Amen.
0: It says, when the Lord turned again the captivity of Zion, we were like them that dream.
1: Mm.
0: You'll be like someone who is dreaming.
1: Amen.
0: It says, there was our mouth filled with laughter and our tongue with singing.
1: Amen.
0: He said, then said they among the heathen, the Lord that done great things for them.
1: Amen.
0: The Lord that done great things for us. We are of we are glad.
1: Amen.
0: Turn again our captivity, O Lord,
1: Amen.
0: As the streams in the south.
1: Amen.
0: The Bible says they that sow in tears.
1: Mm-hmm.
0: So right now, maybe you are crying. It says you will reap in joy.
1: Amen.
0: He that goeth forth and weepeth, beareth precious seed, shall doubtless come again with
1: Amen.
0: Rejoicing, bringing his sheaves with him.
1: Amen.
0: Praise God.
2: Amen.
0: And Psalm 27, 13 and 14. It says, I had fainted unless I had believed to see the goodness of the Lord in the land of the living. Can you see? It's a personal thing.
1: Mm.
0: It says, I would have fainted if I had not believed. So you must keep believing.
1: Mm.
0: For as long as you are breathing, you must keep believing. You don't give up on yourself. He says, wait on the Lord. That's verse 14 of Psalm 27.
1: Mm.
0: Wait on the Lord.
1: Mm.
0: Be of good courage.
1: Mm-hmm.
0: And he shall strengthen thine heart. You
1: Amen.
0: See, it's about your heart.
1: Mm-hmm.
0: It's about your personal conviction. It's about not being weary.
2: Mm-hmm.
0: It's about not giving up on your God. It's
2: mm-hmm.
0: about believing. It's about trusting. It's about holding on.
2: Mm-hmm.
0: It says it will strengthen your heart. I say, wait on the Lord.
1: Amen.
0: We trust that the Lord has blessed you this afternoon. Even on this fresh edition of Hope and Restoration, we are grateful that you've been able to join us for this episode. On behalf of everybody who is here this afternoon, Pastor Chukwu Nwachukwu, Dr. Luafunlayo Matthew, and Pastor Atama Aminu, I'm your regular host, Evangelist Lillian Badimosi, and also Mr. Samadeliri, our studio manager. Thank you, everybody. Thank you to everybody. God bless you all. So we say your best years are not behind you. They are yet ahead of you. And together we say shalom.
1: Shalom. Shalom.
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We are reaching you live from Wells Broadcasting House along Alafi Avenue, Oluyole Estate, Ibadan. I am Ayo Emmanuel Ojo. First, the headlines. Federal government plans to introduce climate smart building code. Minister backtracks, says Adire not approved for the National Youth Service Corps. APC unveils Sharafadin Ali Adedeji as Oyo governorship deputy candidate for the 2027 polls. Court affirms David Mark's ADC leadership dismisses Abegide suit. Those are the headlines. Now the news in detail. The federal government has revealed that the ongoing review of the National Building Code will introduce climate smart construction standards, energy efficiency requirement, and disaster risk reduction measures. The measures, it said, was aimed at making building across the country safer, more resilient and environmentally sustainable. The Minister of Housing and Urban Development, Mukhtar Dama, disclosed this today at the National Kickoff Workshop for the Development of the National Decarbonization and Resilience Roadmap for Nigeria's Building and Construction Sector in Abuja. The Minister, represented by the Director of Urban and Regional Development in the Ministry, Mrs. Margaret Adejobi, stated that the revised building code would play a key role in reducing carbon emission from Nigeria's built environment and align housing and construction sectors with global climate commitment and sustainable urban development goals. He urged the government agencies, private sector operators, development partners, professional bodies, and the civil society organization to support the development and implementation of the National Decarbonization and Resilience Roadmap. President Bola Tinubu has urged West African leaders to transform the economic community of West African state ECOWAS from a regional market into a regional production hub, declaring that the bloc's future depends on industrialization, stronger value chains and deeper economic integration. Speaking at the commissioning of the new ECOWAS headquarters in Abuja today, the president revealed that the inauguration of the iconic complex, christened the Eye of Africa, should mark a new phase in the region's quest for peace, prosperity and shared development. While acknowledging ECOWAS achievements in peace building, democratic governance, economic cooperation and the free movement of people, goods and services, President Tinubu warned that the bloc must urgently confront growing threat posed by terrorism, violent extremism, economic fragility, food insecurity, climate change, public health challenges, and the rising expectation of a youthful population. The president heard that the next phase of West African integration must go beyond declaration and translate into concrete economic transformation. The Minister of Youth Development, Ayodele Olawande, has clarified that the federal government had yet to approve Adire as a new uniform for the members of the National Youth Service Corps, NYSC, hours after his comments on the proposed change generated widespread reactions. In a public notice published on his official X handle today, Olawande revealed that the report suggesting that Adire had been adopted to replace the iconic khaki uniform misrepresented his remarks during an appearance on a national television this morning. The minister explained that while he mentioned Adire and Ankara during the interview, there were only examples of proposals being considered as part of the ongoing reform of the scheme, adding that no final decision has been taken on the fabric or design. He urged Nigerians not to allow the debate over the proposed uniform to overshadow the broader objectives of the ongoing reforms.

0: And in Oyo State, the House of Assembly has confirmed the appointment of Dr. Oladipo Olabode Taiwo as a commissioner designate following the approval of his nomination. During Tuesday's plenary sitting presided over by the Speaker, Right Honorable Adebo Ogundoyin, the confirmation came as the presentation and consideration of the report of the House Committee on Special Duties, chaired by the Deputy Speaker, Honorable Mohammed Abiodun Fadeyi, who recommended the nominee for confirmation after the committee screening exercise. The House subsequently adopted the committee's recommendations and unanimously approved the nomination of Dr. Oladipo Olabode Taiwo to serve as Commissioner under Oyo State State Executive Council. Recall that Oyo State Governor Engineer Seyi Makinde, in a letter dated the 30th June 2026, forwarded the name of Dr. Oladipo Olabode Taiwo to the House for screening and confirmation in accordance with Section 192 of the Constitution of the Federal Republic of Nigeria, 1999, as amended. And still in Oyo State, the All Progressives Congress APC has officially unveiled Senator Sharafadin Ali and Adesoji Adedeji as its governorship and deputy governorship candidates, respectively, for the 2027 election in Oyo State. The unveiling ceremony took place today in Ibadan, to Oyo State capital, and well attended by party leaders, stakeholders and members from across the state. Ali emerged as the party's flag bearer after defeating several aspirants of the APC governorship primary in the APC governorship primary, including the immediate past Minister of Power, Chief Adebayo Adelabu, the former Deputy Governor, Engineer Raul Folaniyo, Barrister Akeem Agbaje, and Engineer Oyedele Alao. Speaking at his unveiling, Ali described his emergence as a victory for every loyal member of the APC who remain committed to the party's progressive ideals. And if you're just joining us, this is the National News at 8 on 89.3 FM, Wells Radio. Moving on, Justice Musa Lima of the Federal High Court in Abuja has affirmed the leadership of the African Democratic Congress ADC, headed by the former Senate President David Mark, dismissing a suit filed by a member of the House of Representatives, Leke Abejide, for lacking merit. Delivering judgment today, Justice Lima upheld the preliminary objections raised by the ADC, its former national chairman, Ralph Nwosu, Mark, and the party's national secretary, Rauf Aregbesola. The judge held that the court lacked jurisdiction to entertain the matter because it bordered on the internal affairs of a political party, which it described as non-tribal. The Justice Lima also revealed that Abejide lacked legal standing to institute the suit, having failed to demonstrate how his right was violated by the emergence of the current ADC leadership. And with that, we have come to the end of the news at 8 tonight. But before we go, here are the highlights. Federal government revealed that the ongoing review of the National Building Code will introduce climate smart construction standards, energy efficiency requirements, and disaster risk reduction measures. In the news, we brought a report that the Minister of Youth Development, Ayodele Olawande, clarified that the federal government had yet to approve Adire as the new uniform for members of the National Youth Service Corps, NYC, hours after his comment on the proposed change generated widespread reactions. And in Oyo State, the All Progressives Congress officially unveiled Senator Sharafadin Ali and Adesoji Adedeji as its governorship and deputy governorship candidates, respectively, for the 2027 elections in the state. Justice Musa Lima of the Federal High Court in Abuja affirmed the leadership of the Africa Democratic Congress, headed by former Senate President David Mark, dismissing a suit filed by a member of the House Representative, Leke Abejide, for lack of merit. The bulletin was compiled and edited by Kemi Sola Williams. Stay connected with us on all social media platforms at Wells Radio 893. 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You can also call or WhatsApp Wells Radio Newsroom on 0916-893-2000. 0916-893-2000 for any eyewitness account. Up next is Iroyin Ilewa with Adedamola Oloyede. Thank you for listening to the news at 8. I am Ayo Emmanuel Ojo. God bless you. Thank you for listening.
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0: 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E ka le sa.
2: Yes sir.
0: Yes sir. Eje ngbe ro yin
2: eni pe ton ba ni pe ti oko ba so pe ki iyawo won ma sise
0: be ni.
2: Number one, only so be to ring pay. Sure, ya way ever seen the money no day. Or more, see Tony no lay, Sammy. He said, I won't mean say Johnny.
0: He said, won't say Joan.
2: See, I won't mean say Johnny, and let him take care of woman. So, to have any advice to that old less console. Only for me, or for your place, and monthly salary.
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0: ise leader re ise ni
2: ise ni ilo oyinbo awon kan he said he wants in here.
0: People
2: in Nigeria, he said I want something in here.
0: Benny.
2: Yeah, come over. Who then told you one? Benny, did you move so Benny? Yeah, oh.
0: Eshiongo, Mr. Peter. 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I'm good thing here. Eshiongo, sir. Shem, okay, Musole, come on here, or are you be Lugogone? 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